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0: Big Easy, 102.9, New Orleans' best mix of R&B. 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I know I try to win just about every morning. Can't win it because I work here, but it don't stop me from trying. On the way, I'm going to hook you up with some Miguel, Isaiah Falls, and Blackstreet before I let you go. With Big Easy 102.9. 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

0: 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It's the voice inside your speaker box, LaTangela Faye, hooking you up with a taste of Tange. Always looking for a good recipe or a good restaurant. And I've been doing a lot better at my meal prep, right? Just as important as my show prep. I gotta prep something. And I don't know, I guess I was looking for like whole cut oats and all that good stuff, and then the internet decides to start trolling me. And it sent me a few options and toppings that you should avoid for better health along with your oatmeal. And when it said sugar, I said, okay, I get it. And then it went on to say avoid syrup with your grits. I said, okay, and your oatmeal. And then it also had on that list candied nuts. Okay. And then they got down to avoiding chocolate chips with your oatmeal. Now, I've never been tempted to have chocolate chips with my oatmeal, so that didn't bother me much. But see, when they got down here to this dried fruit section, it's almost like it reached out and touched my little weary spirit, because what do you mean? Dried fruit like my craisins? I need my craisins with this oatmeal. But I guess not. Can we talk about it? I got more of your faves coming up. We're going to keep the soundtrack rolling with Olivia Dean, Man I Need, and more with Big Easy 102.9.
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T-Pain, he's been off the scene since he won The Masked Singer. And I was like, hey, I really miss this guy. We need to run this back. 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

Big Easy, 102.9, New Orleans' best mix of R&B. Carl Thomas made us all fall in love with him on that one. That I wish, dear sir, I wish every fella just added to their sweater collection, because it is indeed almost that sweater weather. Well, at least for the fall. Here's Ella Mai taking us on a trip.

0: 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Kanye, Ye, Mr. West, simply the best. Making his way to the Caesar Superdome. And yes, we do have your chance to get those floor seat tickets. People from all over the world have been getting qualified to win a flyaway to right here in New Orleans to see Ye. Ye said, I could do this anywhere in the world, but I gotta do it in New Orleans. And you're right, sir. Yes, you are. We do have your chance to get those tickets. And if you can't win them, hey, you can skip the line at yaylouisiana.com. 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
1: Hey, we giving out big NPT vibes, what aka No Politics Thursday. Oh. Yes, indeed. But we still with the ish and the hot topics. Plus, it's back to school season, so we got to talk about this cell phone ban inside the classroom.
2: Hey, also, it got you a chance to win y'all be a thousand there. 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

Big Easy, 102.9, New Orleans' best mix of R&B. Ella Mai says she's booed up. She wrote a song about it. Want to hear it? Here you go.

0: such a crazy feeling, though. I don't want to get too attached, but I feel like I already am. My mind's telling me one thing, but I guess I should listen to my heart. Right?
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Case and Foxy Brown, the ill na-na, with that touch me, tease me. You know, Jill Scott is taking her show on the road, to whom it may concern.

0: Big Easy, 102.9, New Orleans' best mix of R&B. Every weekday, we're going to take this thing up an extra notch with all of your requests, your happy birthdays, anniversaries, and shout-outs just because you want one. And tis the season. It's almost that time. Southern University Systems, the only system in the HBCU land. We are definitely taking it up with that SU Give Day. Are you in? Well, I have some amazing interviews that I'll be sharing with you. Some wonderful things that Jaguar and Knight Nation of Suno are representing across the globe and different ways that we can pay it forward. I see that we're also going to take a look to see who's making headline news and why when it comes down to that good old black and gold. I saw the reports come across that Cam Jordan could miss time into the season because of a hamstring injury. You know, we love us some Cam Jordan, and we are wishing him the absolute best. As we know more, you'll know more. So be sure to keep it locked right where you have it. It's Big Easy, 102.9.
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1: Hey, we giving out big NPT vibes, a.k.a. No Politics Thursday. Oh. Yes, indeed. But we still with the ish and the hot topics. Plus, it's back to school season, so we got to talk about this cell phone ban inside the classroom.
2: Hey, also, it got you a chance to win y'all be a thousand there. Let's just start over.
0: No. Go ahead.
2: Also, you're going to get a chance to be a thousandaire with the $1,000 mini game. 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

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Tank is on the way. Silk Sonic, Bruno Mars, and Anderson .Paak, they're on the way. But here's Beyonce with that Me, Myself, and I.

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0: 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Like your day with Nowhere Fast. Sunshine Anderson, she's on the way, and rumor has it she's heard it all before. Dave Hollister must have made him a quick field trip to New Orleans, because y'all got that man singing about voodoo magic. Dave, I'm gonna need you in a hot seat, because we need to talk about this. What's going on, sir? Need a little assistance? Blink once for yes, twice for no. Or you can sing about it. I think that's what we'll let him do. He's on the way. So be sure to stick around right here with Big Easy 102.9.
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0: Big Easy, 102.9, New Orleans' best mix of R&B. On the way, we do have the latest from Raheem Devon. 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He's on his way, as well as Jamie Foxx and Luda with that Unpredictable and more. So be sure to keep it locked right where you have it. 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
1: Hey, we giving out big NPT vibes, what a.k.a. No Politics Thursday. Oh. Yes, indeed. But we still with the ish and the hot topics. Plus, it's back to school season, so we got to talk about this cell phone ban inside the classroom.
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2: Also, you're going to get a chance to be a thousand there with a $1,000 minigame. 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

0: Big Easy, 102.9, New Orleans' best mix of R&B. Waking you up every weekday morning with DD in the mornings, giving you some laughter, giving you all the foolishment, and you never know who they're going to put on blast or who's going to put them on blast. Either or, it's going to be entertaining, and it'll be before the sun decides to peek around the corner. So when you get up early in the morning, take us with you on that commute to work, taking those kids to school. I mean, somewhere between here and there. Sometimes you just need that early morning ride to get your mind right. So be sure to hit me up right here with Big Easy 102.9.
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4: 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Oh. 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
1: 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And every time I hear something hot, it makes me want to move. 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

help pay for the wigs. And I help with the lease. 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
10: A better life with Dr. Sanjay Gupta.
11: There are lots of things you can measure to get an idea of how healthy you are at any given moment. Temperature, heart rate, blood pressure, just to name a few. But how about how healthy you will be and how long you're likely to live? According to a new study out of the University of Buffalo, two simple strength tests are pretty accurate at predicting longevity in older women. One is hand grip strength, and the other is how quickly people can stand up from a seated position without using their arms. By the way, I remember interviewing former President Jimmy Carter when he was quite old and being really impressed how he just popped out of the chair without using his arms. Not a lot of older people can actually do that. But I think the message here is that maintaining strength as you age is going to help you perform everyday activities, but also help you avoid injury and stay independent. I'm Dr. Sanjay Gupta, helping you live a better life.
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1: This is a love that withstands time, space, and matter forever. 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
2: Hey, good morning. It's Dee Dee in the morning. We're all here. Yes. There is Trey G.
3: Come on.
2: And also comedian JJ Williamson.
4: Woo-hoo.
2: And you. And we appreciate you being here with us on this Thursday, August 13th. No Politics Thursday.
3: Come on, man.
4: All right.
2: No politics.
3: I want to commend us, man. We have really stuck to that. Stayed the
2: we
3: core.
2: Stuck to it?
3: Stuck to it. Yeah,
2: ain't nothing like sticking to it.
3: No,
2: sticking.
3: Stuck to it. Yeah, ain't nothing like sticking to it. Okay. But yeah, we stay committed to that,
2: yes,
3: man.
2: We have.
3: I wanna
2: no Politics
3: that.
2: Thursday, y'all. So, and we appreciate you listening. It is National Prosecco Day.
3: Who?
2: Prosecco.
3: Yeah.
2: Champagne.
3: Oh, okay.
2: Champagne.
3: Yeah.
2: International Left-Handers Day.
3: Come on.
2: Oh, I used to want to be left-handed so bad.
4: Really?
3: I just wanted
2: to.
3: I didn't know want to write left-hand, but I did want to shoot left-hand.
2: Because of the way they held their hand,
3: yeah.
2: And it would be upside down, and yeah. I used to always want to be able to do that. I was like, I want to be left-handed.
4: Man, yeah. I love the word ambidextrous.
2: Yes.
4: I love that word. Oh, I love it.
2: Yeah, I used to want to name my kid that.
4: Okay.
2: All right.
4: I'm glad
2: and
4: you
2: And I was going to call him Dexter.
4: Oh,
2: hey,
4: God.
2: Listen.
4: Not Amber?
2: No.
4: All right.
2: Dexter.
4: Right.
2: National Filet Mignon Day.
3: Oh, okay.
2: Filet Mignon.
3: Yeah. Filet Mignon.
2: Yeah. And it's Crayfish Party Day.
3: Crayfish?
2: Crayfish. I don't know. Isn't that like crawfish?
4: Crayfish.
2: Is crayfish a lot like crawfish?
4: Maybe.
3: That might be like the
4: I ain't never heard
3: second
4: it.
3: Or third cause.
2: Of crayfish.
4: It sounds like a shellfish, though.
2: Yeah.
4: I will say that.
2: Okay. Crayfish. Well, let's celebrate birthdays. Let's do it.
3: Come on.
2: Crayfish look like a crawfish.
4: Mm. Well, it look like kind of like a lobster a little bit.
2: Yeah.
3: Oh, damn.
4: Yeah. They don't look good.
2: All right, fine.
4: I don't think I want that.
2: Happy birthday goes out to the actress Dawn Lewis celebrating her birthday.
3: Dawn.
2: Remember from, what was it? From Hanging with Mr. Cooper.
3: Yeah.
4: Oh, yeah.
2: And Different World.
4: Okay, right on.
2: All right, and then basketball player DeMarcus Cousins is celebrating a birthday today,
3: man,
2: as well.
3: Big Boogie. Big Boogie just started following me, too.
2: Oh,
3: really?
2: DeMarcus?
3: Yeah, DeMarcus Cousins.
2: They
3: yeah.
2: discovered that
3: comedy
2: that special.
3: That comedy special, man.
2: And
3: I mean, I got Boogie, Justin Timberlake follow
2: nice.
3: Me now,
4: wow.
3: man.
4: That's
3: awesome. Tabitha Brown.
2: Nice.
3: The single Lecrae.
4: Oh, wow.
3: And everything, man. So, yeah, it's giving me a nice little buzz
2: I
3: around
2: like
3: in
2: it.
3: The world,
2: I like
3: man.
2: It.
3: Yeah.
2: Nice
3: little buzz.
2: As a matter of fact, if you haven't seen J.J. Williamson's new comedy special, it's
4: Check
2: called
4: it
2: Overlooked. Make sure you go to YouTube, subscribe to his YouTube channel. That would be the real J.J. from the Sip.
3: Two peas.
2: We're trying to get a million views, so make sure you go and watch his special, Overlooked.
3: It's worthy. It's worthy.
2: Yeah. Make sure you do that. Hey, listen, you know we kicked the show off with early morning memes.
3: Come on.
2: Mine just says this. When you first meet a man, that fake version of him be so fire, man.
3: The fake version.
2: Oh, my God. You be like, girl, I done met the one.
4: Yeah, he's sitting there representative, don't he?
2: Yeah, he does.
4: Yeah, he do. All right, I got one. Mine say, when black people don't want to do something, they say, damn, you should have said something sooner. That's how you know you wasn't going to do it in the first place.
2: That's black people.
3: Like, man.
2: Oh, man, you should have said something sooner.
4: Said something.
3: Hell to the
2: Such
3: no.
2: a lie.
3: All right, here we go. The streets ain't for everybody, so stay your ass on the sidewalk before you snitch on somebody.
4: Mm. Come on.
3: The streets ain't for everybody.
2: No, they're not.
3: No, man. So stay
2: but everybody want to be out in them.
3: Man, but they ain't for them.
2: Some of them you go, you ain't built for these streets.
3: At all.
2: At all. Well, no. Not at all.
3: Yeah.
2: All right, listen, that's how we kick the show off, early morning memes and where we dissect them. Hey, listen, on the way this morning, we got a dope discussion for all the parents. With school starting back, some campuses are banning cell phones.
3: Wow.
2: So we want to know, how do you feel about that? Plus, we got to also introduce you to one of our lucky entrepreneurs with our strong business spotlight. And by the way, with the month of August being, you know what, Black Business Month,
4: yeah.
2: we're certainly putting the spotlight on black businesses.
3: Oh,
2: and we're
3: going to
2: drop some money in your pockets with our $1,000 minute game. It's Thursday. Here we go. No Politics Thursday. It's Dee Dee in the morning.

0: You can check it out, Didi in the Morning on Big Easy 102.9. Good morning, Didi.
1: Oh, you all right?
0: I got an issue right now. I got an issue with, I got an issue at home. Me and the husband had a very interesting, what?
1: Lord.
0: Okay.
1: Cause a lot of the time when you come in with your issue, I'm not gonna lie to you, big dog. You be the issue.
2: No, you do.
1: You be the issue. Right. I be on Chris' side of it.
2: You be trying to tell the best story, man, but no.
0: Okay, let me tell you something. Number one, you guys know I'm not girly.
1: Sure.
0: What would you say my girly? On a scale of 1 to 10, what is my girly level?
1: 10 being the girliest.
0: 10 being girliest. What's my girly level?
1: Yeah,
2: I'm going to say about a 4.
0: Okay, what you say?
1: I say about a 1.4.
2: Dang.
1: I'm going to give you a little bit on it. I'm going to give you a little bit on it. 1.4.
0: Okay, I'm not a girly girl.
2: Mm-mm.
0: But yeah. There's only one girly thing that I like in my life. You want to hear something?
1: What's that?
0: I love fresh flowers.
1: Oh, really?
0: Yep, that's the girl in me. That's the one girl.
2: That's
0: it. Let me tell you how much I realized. I was talking to a friend. I go, I'm not a girly girl. Like, I don't like getting my nails done. I don't like getting my nails done anymore. I used to like it.
1: Okay.
0: I can't stand getting my nails done. It's like a chore to me now. And I can't stand getting in that chair that's supposed to massage you. I feel like that chair be sexually assaulting me. I'm sorry.
1: And it hurt.
0: It hurt. Yeah.
1: And it hurt a lot of the time.
0: I realize this. I'm not girly girl. I don't like that chair. I don't like to get my nails done.
1: Yeah.
0: I don't like any. I have to get my lashes done all the time.
1: Oh, yeah.
0: Like, don't look right now. I got about 3 lashes left on the left eye, JJ.
1: Yeah, I see it. That's why I look lazy.
0: Yeah.
1: Like,
0: I'm nervous to even wash these lashes because I feel like they're going to fall out.
1: Oh, God.
0: I got 3 lashes on the left.
2: Look like it's giving the Boy Scout sign.
0: But I am girly about one thing, and it is flowers. So I tell the husband, I go, hey, you know what? We haven't had any fresh flowers. I want some fresh flowers. So when you go to Kroger, I said, can you go out to Kroger's?
1: Yeah.
0: Can you go to Kroger or Albertson's and get me some flowers when you go? I said, I need some flowers.
1: You asked them to get you flowers, Lord.
0: Because I was like, you know, he knows I like them, but he doesn't ever get them. So anyway, I told him, can you do me a favor? We're going to have guests. Can you give me some flowers?
1: Mm-hmm. Oh, God.
0: He don't come back with roses, right? A woman likes roses, and I like red roses, too. I like red roses, orange roses. I like roses.
1: Okay, what'd he come back with?
0: This fool came back in there with some daisies they looked like.
1: What? What's wrong with that?
0: Hold on. Carnations that were spray-painted. Guess what the bouquet was?
1: Huh?
0: It was a 4th of July bouquet, red, white, and blue. We're in August.
1: Chris.
0: He came in with some flowers that like they had been spray painted red, white, and blue. I said, why did you give me some flowers that are red, white, and blue? Why are you giving me some flowers?
1: You know why. They was on sale.
0: Exactly.
1: Can
0: I tell you something?
1: Past 4th of July sale.
0: That's what got me. The fact that you sat up there and brought me some red, white, and blue flowers, and they were wrapped in red, white, and blue. What the hell is this?
1: God.
0: It's not Labor Day or Memorial Day or 4th of July.
2: You got to keep in mind, it's still America.
0: Yeah, okay.
2: Still America.
0: All right. Come on. You can't pick up the rose, and that's the one thing that he knows I like.
1: Hey,
0: like,
1: man.
0: That's the one girly thing in my life, you guys.
1: Roses are expensive. Have you picked up some roses?
0: You ever seen them over there at Kroger or Albertsons? You can get a dozen roses for $12 almost.
1: That's a good little chunk of change for some flowers that's going to die in 2 days. You ain't going to take care of them. You ain't going to do what it needs. You ain't going to clip them. You ain't going to take the leaves off of them. You ain't going to clip
0: them.
1: I'm going to
0: make them look pretty, but there ain't nothing about nothing in our house is red, white, and blue. Them red, white, and blue flowers didn't work. So we got into an argument over, and I said, you don't put no thought to it. I said, you know, it's the only girly thing I like in my life. The least you could do is get the kind of flowers I like, some roses.
1: See?
0: Instead, this dude gives me carnations and something else I can't pronounce. A chrysanthemum. Hell, I don't know.
1: What? My God,
0: and it was spray painted. They were spray painted red, white, and blue.
1: I would have said, ain't no pleasing you.
0: Because I ain't never seen a flower grow out red, white, and blue.
1: Oh,
0: you ever seen a red, white, and blue flower?
1: Yes.
2: Yeah.
0: You have not.
2: Yeah, we have.
1: I've seen one before.
0: Okay.
1: It was in a red, white, and blue garden.
0: Red, white, and blue garden?
1: Why you playing?
2: Nah.
0: What was that? Where was that garden at? The White House?
1: Shut up.
2: Every November.

0: Oh, no, no,
1: vote,
0: hold on a second. No, no, your president tore that up.
1: Oh, my God. Okay. For the ballroom, right?
0: Yeah. For a patio.
1: Yeah. I agree with Chris. I'm not going to lie to you. Like, roses are expensive. And then they also are very, what's the word? Mm-hmm. Like, you expect roses. Mm-hmm. You know what I'm saying?
0: Oh, yeah, but nobody expects some red, white, and blue
1: Come
0: bouquet.
1: Come on. I'm trying to surprise you.
0: Don't you
1: I'm
0: dare.
1: I'm thinking outside the box. This the box. I'm outside.
0: Is that bad of me? Am I being ungrateful?
2: Yes, yeah. Very. Very. Very.
1: A tinge.
2: Ain't no damn tinge. Okay. You full blown. Ungrateful.
0: Okay. I told him, let me tell you something I told him. I said, you just don't listen. It's like this. What time I said him, I said, hey, listen, when you go to store, we're going to make hamburgers. No. Bring me Miracle Whip. What did he bring me? Mayonnaise.
1: Mayonnaise.
0: Okay? It's like that time I told him, I said, when you go to Taco Bell, don't forget now, I need that hot sauce. I can't eat my taco without the hot sauce. What does he come in? He brought me the fire sauce. I said, there's a difference between the fire sauce and the hot sauce.
2: I told him,
0: he doesn't pay attention.
1: Yeah.
0: And he doesn't treat me with the respect of a man who says, I love my wife and I want to get her what she loves. Instead of the roses, he comes in with some red, white, and blue flowers. Okay.
1: Yeah. I'm going to hold your hand when I say this. Give me a hand. Mm-hmm. Come on.
0: Okay.
1: Come
0: on. All right. What?
1: You are the issue.
0: Give me my hand back.
2: Damn.
0: Give me my hand.
2: And that was girly right there. Right. The way she just snatched her hand back.
1: You know what? JJ, point four is gone. Ain't no 1.4 no
2: just
1: more.
2: One.
1: It's just one. On a scale
0: of I still have a problem with that. That's just somebody who ain't listening. I said, when the hell you see me buy some red, white, and blue flowers? All right. I'm going to keep this attitude for the rest of the morning.
2: Well, no, don't do that.
0: All right. It's Dee Dee in the morning.
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17: 20 years ago, the average attention span was about 2.5 minutes. Today, it's just 47 seconds. Pretty disconcerting. That's according to new research out of UC Irvine. But really, this isn't our fault, at least not entirely. We can blame technology and the world around us. Attention, it turns out, is not an unlimited resource. You only have so much of it to give. Start paying more attention to what times of the day you seem to be at your mental peak. Try to knock out the more complicated stuff during that time. It's also important to take breaks every so often so you can more easily lock in when you're trying to concentrate. One expert said, even trying to visualize where you want to end your day with everything all wrapped up or with tons left to do, that can act as a real motivator. I'm Dr. Sanjay Gupta, helping you live a better life.
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0: It's Dee Dee in the morning on Big Easy 102.9. Good morning. It's Dee Dee in the morning. Trey G. All right. So Trey was in here talking to us a little bit about something. And Trey, explain to everyone this conversation that we were having.
1: Yeah. So there was a poll done, right? There was a poll. You know, I'm a sucker for a good poll. Hold on.
0: I mean, to know.
1: A good study.
0: Good to know. He said, I'm a sucker for a good poll.
1: I truly dislike you.
2: Yeah. When he said that, I put my head down like the ugly duckling.
0: All right, go ahead. Trey.
1: No.
0: A good survey?
1: Pause. A good survey. Yes, I am a sucker for a good study. A good survey. And that was a study done, and it says these are the top 10 worst places to take a first date.
0: Okay.
1: And women are the ones who actually answered this question.
0: Okay.
1: Okay? Came in at number, like 8% of women say they don't want to go to a movie theater.
0: Really?
1: On the first date. 8% of women.
0: 8%.
1: Only 8%, which is not bad, but I really don't like movies as a first date.
0: Really? You know, no guy ever took me on a date to a movie.
1: First date or any date?
0: Or any date. I never had a guy say, hey, let's go to the movie. They normally always took me out to eat. I guess they could hear my stomach growling. I don't know what the hell it was.
2: And then they want to have conversations instead of just sitting in there, you know, just looking in the movie and y'all looking at the cone of your eyes, wondering what they doing or thinking.
0: Like on a first date, Trey, when you go to the movie, do you hold hands or anything on a first date?
1: So I be trying to get my little Mac on. You see what I'm saying? So when we cross the street or when we going into the movie theater, I get my hand back.
0: Cute.
1: Hey, grab my hand real quick.
0: Yeah. Cute, Trey. That's cute.
1: Come on, I'm gonna lead you through.
2: Is it a hint if it take too long for her to grab your hand?
1: She don't like me.
2: She don't like me.
1: But Dee Dee, I hate to give you a compliment. You do have good conversation. That's probably why the guys would take me
0: to dinner.
1: You've never been to no theater.
0: No.
1: So this is another one. Women said 22% of women said they hate going to the club on the first date.
0: Yeah.
1: Do not take a woman to the club.
2: Yeah, nah.
0: I agree with that.
1: Yeah. Nah. I remember one time my mama said a dude took her to the club on the first date. She said that was the first and last time we ever went out with each other. Yeah. 25% of women said they do not want to go to an escape room on the first date.
0: Yeah, no.
1: Which I thought was interesting. No. An escape room is kind of dope.
0: I mean, it sounds fun, but we're not talking, are we?
1: We are. We communicate.
0: Oh, trying to get out of there.
1: Yeah.
0: And see the skills and whether or not she's going to get frustrated at the fact
1: that. You see what I'm saying?
0: Yeah.
1: And you're trying to see if you are a good team.
0: Yeah, good point.
1: Okay. You see what I'm saying?
2: I like it.
1: But 25% of women said do not take them to an escape room. 34% of women said I don't want to go on a double date.
0: For a first date?
2: No, that ain't good, man.
0: No,
1: yeah,
0: it's not.
1: Good, I don't want to go on a double
0: move.
1: Date. But I can see that one too, just because you start to compete with the couple that's across from you on the cool.
0: No, I hate that. Competing with the couple. I hate when me and my husband have to do a couple of things, and now we gotta, if they're being affectionate, now he and I gotta be affectionate.
1: Right.
0: You know
1: right.
0: what I mean? Yeah, that kind of
2: stuff. You see them loving devil like, all right, come on, dude.
0: Come on, let's do this.
1: Yeah. And don't get into no argument. Oh my God, it gets so awkward.
0: I love the awkward arguments with couples.
1: Do you?
0: Oh my God, I love arguing with my husband. Everybody sit up there and look awkward. I'd be like, what?
1: I hate it, man.
0: What?
2: Dee Dee see them arguing, then she'll be like, you know what? Me and Chris just did the same thing.
0: Yeah. Then I start arguing with him. See?
1: I can't stand it. Dee Dee, this one was actually on your list one time. 34% of women said they do not want to go shopping on a first date.
0: Yeah.
1: So don't take me grocery shopping.
0: But see, I heard that was supposed to be I would go on a grocery shopping date.
1: I don't think that's a bad one.
0: I would. That'd be so much fun to walk up and down the aisle and just talk and see what you pick out for your house.
1: And then y'all go
2: home
1: and cook it.
2: I wouldn't get that lettuce right there. You see how it's dead right there? You know what? I ain't think about
1: not
2: that.
1: Not lettuce. Yeah. Then y'all go home and cook what y'all bought.
0: Yeah.
1: You know what I'm saying? That might be kind of romantic. They say 42% of women say they do not want to go to a gym class or swimming on a first date. 52% of women said they don't want to go to a video call or FaceTime on the first date. And then 65% of women rejected going to his house on the first date.
0: Yeah, no.
1: This was actually one of the highest ones. It says 66% of women said they don't want to go to a wedding. On somebody's
0: date. No, we're not going to a wedding on a first date.
2: No hints.
1: I had a girl try to do me like that
0: one
1: time.
0: She wants you to go with her to a wedding?
1: Oh my God. The wedding was out. It was about 6 months out. And she was like, oh yeah, come with me to the wedding. I'm like, oh God.
0: Did you say yes?
1: No.
0: Why?
1: Because I don't like weddings, first of all. You got to dress up, all type of stuff. It's too stuffy.
0: Trey's like, I don't want to sit there and believe in love.
1: Facts, that too.
0: No, I don't want to go.
1: I want to see y'all lie to each other.
2: Yeah, yeah.
1: See y'all lie to each other like that.
0: Oh God.
1: And now 80% of women said they do not want to meet somebody's family on a first date. That was the highest.
2: Oh, hell no.
0: Yeah, that ain't going to work.
1: Do not introduce her to your family, fellas, on the first date. Yeah. She will run. Yeah.
0: All right. Thank you for that. Appreciate it. Absolutely. On the first date, y'all, it's Dee Dee in the morning.
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0: Good morning. It's Dee Dee in the morning. I appreciate you listening. Let's get right into the hot topics, fellas, because NBA Youngboy is a huge star, right? Mm-hmm. But he got a real crazy relationship with that mama.
1: Sharonda.
0: Mm-hmm.
1: Yeah, Sharonda.
2: I mean, look at the name.
0: Hell, yeah, your mama named Sharonda.
2: Yeah. She's still a problem.
0: All right.
2: Okay, well, how old she is?
0: We got to talk about that, y'all. And did you hear what a university is doing? Did y'all hear what they're saying about the grades and things like that for some students? Let's get into it now. Here we go.
3: Let her cook.
4: Hot topics. Only on Dee Dee in the morning.
0: All right, so the first thing we got to talk about would have to be, yes, everyone, listen at this. University is getting rid of letter grades. Letter grades for some students. Take a listen.
5: One of the country's largest public universities will soon be doing away with letter grades for some freshmen to protect their mental health. Beginning next fall, instead of getting an A, B, C, or D, some first semester freshmen at the University of Michigan will get only a pass or no credit. And neither designation will count toward their GPA. The university says this will allow students to explore a subject that may not come easily to them or take a course in a new field without the fear that a low grade may have long-term consequences.
1: Yeesh.
0: Okie dokie.
1: Yeah, I ain't gonna lie. I hate to say it. It might be getting a little soft.
0: We have a little soft. A very mamby-pamby society. Everyone, oh my God, I don't want to see my grade. It messes with my mental health. Come on.
1: It might be a little tender.
0: It is.
2: So now they ain't gonna give you no letter grade. So they gonna just replace it with, damn, buddy. That's going to be a grade.
1: No.
2: Another grade going to be, I see you.
1: Okay.
2: It's one right there. Another one is, keep pushing.
1: Stop.
2: And if your grades are bad, just give it up.
1: Oh, God.
0: Let me tell you what's so crazy. I could have swore I just saw where they were saying how Gen X is the first generation that is
1: not as intelligent
0: as
1: the previous.
0: Yeah, they said Gen X is not very intelligent.
1: Hey, but they a lot more comfortable.
0: Yeah, but I'm just saying, Gen X, step it up. They talking about you. They say most generations are supposed to do better than the next. You're not doing better than what was before you, your predecessors.
1: Yeah.
0: They're saying you're dumber.
1: Okay? I ain't gonna lie to you though. It's kind of hard to repeat what we did as millennials. You know what I'm saying? We set the bar extremely high.
0: Yeah. Gen X. Come on now.
1: All right.
2: Come on through now.
0: Gen Z. Whatever. Which one is it? Gen X?
1: It's Gen Z. It is Gen Z.
0: My bad. Gen Z. I don't know which one is which.
1: Gen Zers.
0: All right. Listen, let's talk about NBA Youngboy and his mama. This is drama.
1: Speaking of Gen Zers, man, NBA Youngboy and his mama got into some heated back and forths on social media yesterday. So he did an interview with Funny Marco where basically he said that he would never, ever speak to his mom again. Guess why? Because of his mental health.
6: You know, I think my relationship with my mama used to be a big part of my anger until I told myself, like, it's just certain you can't fix, like, certain people you're not going to just bond with in a way that you expect or the way that you desire. Basically, just long for and just hope for. So I started loving my mom from a distance. Like, today I never even, like, speak to her again. Like, we'll never talk again. I know this for a fact, but I love her. Like, I care. I hope she know that, too. I want her to know that.
0: Damn, Lil Wayne, the boy started talking out his throat. Sound like a frog.
1: Shut up.
2: Out the ribbon.
1: Yeah. Well, we all have family members that you got to sometimes love from a distance. I think we figured out why as well. Sharonda is his mama, and she responded after he said that. And this is probably why he's loving her from a distance.
7: I thought this was the video y'all made in Utah. When I was down there in front of Michael down there, I thought you said that in that video. When Funny Marco came to Utah and you were supposed to be doing the interview with him, and when I was at your house in the kitchen and he was there, I thought you said that in Utah. I thought this was that video. No, I ain't never been to Korea. So you ain't gonna never make me out no liar about nothing. So keep my name out your mouth. And yeah, you said something bad. You always talking bad on me.
1: That's
0: the mama.
1: That's the mama. That's the mama, Sharonda.
2: Yeah,
1: Sharonda did not appreciate that.
0: All right, I ain't got nothing else to say.
1: Oh Lord,
2: mama gonna start going viral soon.
1: Mama
2: finna get them clicks.
1: Absolutely.
0: Oh Lord, let's talk about Young Miami. I'm gonna move on. That's too much drama for me. Guess what? It's bringing back memories of my childhood.
1: Oh God, Young Miami got the song of the summer. Is what they've been telling everybody, man. Spin that. Now she's talking about who she might have on the remix. They say it's allegedly Drake, but she's dropping other clues.
8: Said that Drake was on the top of that remix list. Have we made any progress in that? in that area.
9: Remix Progress, yes.
8: He picked up the phone, talk to me.
9: I think Drake, like, busy giving away gifts, gifted women.
8: Probably the greatest trick of all time. Mm-hmm. Like, with Drake being the greatest trick of all time, I feel like it only is right that he should be on what might be, what, the greatest trick and song of all time?
9: Thank you. Drake, you see this interview, right?
8: You get me.
9: I got a crazy remix, though.
8: Well, talk to me a little bit. Like, what's up?
9: It's a crazy remix.
8: What, in what way? Give me a hint.
9: It's one of my favorite rappers.
8: Okay.
9: And a GOAT.
8: I'm sure that your fans will be able to figure this out.
9: Okay.
8: Okay.
0: Well, then, where is it? Where's the remix? Drop
1: it's
0: it.
1: Coming. It's coming soon. If Bob Man D-Lo is on the remix, just say that.
0: All right.
1: Yeah.
0: All right. It's coming soon. Though. I mean, all that whispering going on. I was like, can we speak up here? Hey, listen. coming up, we got $1,000 for you next. Play our $1,000 minute game. All right. It's Dee Dee in the morning.
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1: I don't need to hear anything from anybody. 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
1: 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Good Thursday morning. All right. J.J. Williamson took that bell this morning, boy.
2: I love the bell.
1: I know it.
2: Thank
1: I
2: y'all
1: know
2: for,
1: you
2: know,
1: indulging you and allowing
2: and
1: that,
2: me
1: yeah.
2: to allow me to do that. I really appreciate
1: what
2: it.
1: What you chewing on this early in the morning? What is that, candy?
2: Yeah.
1: That's a breakfast of champions.
2: Oh, my God. Candy?
1: Yeah, candy.
2: And why do we put candy on just on one side of our mouth?
1: Yeah, you ain't supposed to. Cavity on the other.
3: It's a dentist listening right now, like, oh, come see me.
2: Come yeah. right.
1: His big grown ass eating some candy.
2: Yeah. Matter of fact, they just text me saying 11 o'clock is available.
3: Oh, okay. God.
1: Trey G, what's trending?
3: Hey, so what was it? First, we couldn't eat lettuce. Then we couldn't eat bacon. I think at one point they had recalled bacon. Yeah. They also recalled jalapenos. You couldn't eat jalapenos for a little while. Now, you couldn't eat eggs for a little while.
1: Now what we can eat?
3: Now they have recalled about 30,000 pounds of beef.
1: Oh,
3: it's been recalled after it was imported, but it wasn't investigated before it hit shelves.
1: Oh, come on.
2: Damn.
3: So there is a beef recall of 30,000 pounds. I think it came from, like, Argentina,
1: wait,
3: if I'm not mistaken.
1: We also can't drink water, right?
3: Yeah, can't drink water. Yeah,
1: jalapeno, like you said.
3: Yeah.
1: But damn.
2: But damn, whoever didn't inspect that damn meat, man, they need to be fired.
1: But hell, you know.
2: Come on, now, how you just going to throw the meat on the shelf?
1: At this point, I'm just going to get me some sun-kissed tuna.
2: Yeah.
1: Let me get me some Charlie tuna.
3: As nasty as it is, it ain't never been no recall on it.
1: Yeah, that's what I'm saying.
2: Yeah.
1: You better get you a can of Spam.
2: Yep.
1: Ew.
2: Matter of fact, I want that. I want to see the fish with the glasses on the side.
3: Oh, my God.
1: That's Charlie tuna.
2: That's Charlie, yeah.
3: Ew. Oh,
1: Charlie. All right, coming up, we got the five things you need to know to start your day. Next, it's Aditi in the morning.
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1: Hey, welcome to the show. Good morning. It's Didi in the morning, and what a wonderful day it is going to be. It is Thursday. It is No Politics Thursday on the show.
3: NPT.
1: Yes, it is. Show good morning you. To you, Trey.
3: Good morning to you.
1: Hey, good morning to comedian J.J. Williamson.
2: Good morning, good morning, good morning, good people.
1: Let's get right to the five things you need to know to start
6: five,
1: your day.
6: Number one.
7: The five things you need to know right now on Didi in the morning.
1: First thing you need to know right now, you know, as we talk about it's No Politics Thursday on this show, guess what? Hollywood is saying no politics at all. Have y'all heard what's going on?
3: Oh, wow.
1: They said some of the Hollywood stars now are going quiet as they're rethinking speaking out on politics.
3: I can see that.
1: Yep. According to the reports, they're saying, you know, you got the big midterms coming up, and they're saying that right now a lot of your celebs are like, nah, maybe it's best we don't say a word.
3: Yeah.
1: They're now saying that the Hollywood stars said they're putting a freeze on speaking out about politics. They said probably feeling burned by the 2024 White House race.
3: Mm-hmm.
1: And so they said in recent months, you're noticing Dwayne The Rock Johnson ain't saying nothing. Paris Hilton. You don't even hear LeBron saying anything political hardly anymore.
3: Yeah. I think it's a lose-lose.
1: Yeah, Eric Benet. Remember at one point, Eric Benet, and remember he came out and said, Stevie Wonder called him and said, pump your brakes on all that political talk.
3: Yeah.
2: Because I'm tired of seeing you talk about it.
1: But they were saying that the crazies on the other side could say something, do something.
3: Yeah.
1: I stopped doing a lot of political. Like, if I put up something political, I'll leave it up for maybe 24 hours, then I take it down.
3: Yeah.
1: And my reason is because people start fighting up under the comments on my page, and I hate that negativity.
3: Yeah.
1: We got to stop
3: that. That's annoying.
1: Annoying. Yeah, but they're saying all the actors rethinking it.
2: Oh, man, that's crazy. Well, let's talk about the NBA, man. You know, if the Lakers starting to crumble, I'm talking about not just the team, but the whole franchise.
3: Mm.
2: I just think, man, you know, because a couple years ago they got sold. You know, Jerry sat down and gave it to his daughter, Jenny. Now, you know, LeBron is gone. So now, man, somebody just bought the Lakers for $12.5 billion.
1: Did they buy it?
2: They bought them, man. Josh Kushner and Bob Iger just bought the Lakers for a record $12.5 billion.
3: Dang.
1: Okay, let me tell everybody, first of all, Bob Iger, He used to run ABC News channel, the whole channel of Disney. He used to run ABC Disney for years as Bob Iger.
2: Damn.
1: Josh Kushner is the brother of Ivanka Trump's husband. Her husband is Jared Kushner.
3: I knew I heard that name before.
1: Jared Kushner is Ivanka's husband. This is his brother. His name is Josh Kushner.
3: Oh, wow.
1: Yeah.
3: That's a lot of money.
2: That's a lot of money. $12.5 billion. The fact that somebody got that.
3: Lord, if you just,
1: in their back pocket.
3: You just give me a taste of that money,
2: I'm
3: man.
2: I'm telling you, I just want the crumbs.
1: I'm surprised LeBron didn't say he put some of his billion in that.
3: Oh, no. He's still playing.
2: Yeah, he's still playing.
3: Speaking of playing, can we talk about Ray J? It feel like Ray J get on the internet and just play all day is what he does, it feel like. Now, he was doing an interview the other day, and he was speaking about Diddy parties. Ray J said if he don't miss nothing else, he miss a good Puffy party.
0: Diddy parties. Oh.
5: There were times where there was nowhere else I wanted to be. So free Diddy.
8: What's up? I'm Ray J, and this is Swiped.
0: The Odyssey.
5: The Odyssey?
0: The new movie, Christopher Nolan movie. Runtime, 2 hours, 48 minutes.
5: And what is it about?
0: The Odyssey. Are you a movie guy? Do you like going to the movie theaters?
5: I'm a movie guy, but I like shooting them.
0: Orlando Brown.
5: I don't like Orlando. I gotta beat him up. I got a plan, and Zeus expects a great show and a great fight. And in order to do that, I feel like I gotta either win or I gotta lose drastically.
8: Oh. Well, no. I don't know. I like the baby oil cream, the thicker kind. There's baby oil where it feels like water. And water, the watery kind, I mean, you really can't Jack.com.
1: Okay.
3: Yeah, he definitely be playing all day is what it feel like on the internet. But somebody who is not playing, Michelle Obama, you know, she has her In My Opinion podcast with her and her brother Craig.
1: Mm-hmm.
3: She actually just announced that it is official right now. Tomorrow, she said, on IMO podcast, we present to you the queen of hot girl summer herself, at Meg Thee Stallion. I'm not sure if y'all ready for it with the flame emoji.
2: Man,
3: so, Michelle Obama, Meg Thee Stallion, and Craig gonna be sitting down at the table.
1: Mm-hmm. I saw a video. Boy, Michelle Obama was looking good in a nice outfit.
3: She looks very beautiful.
1: Yeah, she looked good. You can tell she got her a stylist, but she was like, brother, you out? You on your own? Good luck on how you look on this podcast.
2: Damn.
1: No, for real. She walked in designer down.
3: Her and her brother got the same mouth.
1: Yeah, you look.
2: Oh, yeah.
3: They got got the same mouth, don't they?
1: Yeah, they do.
3: I said, boy, them jeans strong.
1: Yeah. All right.
2: Tongue be in the way.
1: All right. I'm going to keep it moving. Hey, guess what? Those right there are your five. We need somebody to play our $1,000 minute game. You answer 10 questions correctly with cash this morning at 833. Talk to Dee Dee.
2: That's 833-825-5233.
1: It's Dee Dee in the morning.

0: actually kind of good for you because it fills you up fast and they don't use a lot of like grease and stuff.
1: Like, and do you, what about Thai food? You like Thai food? I love Thai
0: food.
1: Too
0: spicy.
1: Oh yeah, my God, spicy. I love it. I can't believe
0: like spicy food.
1: I like spicy food.
0: Yeah, it's because
1: you like Indian food? Indian food is good too.
0: You know what? I do like a little bit of butter chicken.
1: Yeah.
0: I do like some butter chicken.
1: Now, the only one I'm not crazy for is Greek food.
0: Oh, really?
1: Yeah.
0: I like Mediterranean.
1: I don't know what it is. I think it's more of the dill and things like that I think I taste in it. I don't know what it is.
0: You don't like that pickle, huh?
1: Yeah, not too much of it.
0: I know it.
1: All right.
2: Just keep me some old good soul food and I'm good.
1: Yeah. You like JJ, like some hog maw, crackling cornbread.
2: Boy, what you talking about? Cabbage.
1: Neck bones.
2: You know what?
1: Let's get into the
3: Gizzards. Get it done in 60 seconds.
1: Gizzards.
3: A minute to win it. With the $1,000 Minute Game. A DD in the Morning exclusive.
1: All right, this is Jay. Hey, Jay.
4: What's going on?
1: All right,
2: Jay, what's good with you this morning, my brother?
4: Oh, man, slow boogie.
2: Slow boogie. On your way to work, or you just getting off?
4: No, I'm finna take these kids to school.
2: Man, are you glad they're going back to school now?
4: Yeah, I can sleep, get some peace.
2: Yeah. That summer be hell on you, don't it?
4: Man.
2: Save a little money and everything. Man.
0: Jay sound like he gonna get food without his kids all the time.
1: Right?
4: All the time.
0: When they in school.
4: And eat it in the car.
2: Yeah. Right. Why you drop them off?
1: Damn, Jay. All right, listen, we got some extra cash for you. Let's spin this wheel and see what we can get. Here we go.
5: DG. JJ from the SIP.
6: Trey G.
5: JJ from the SIP.
6: No bonus.
1: No bonus.
2: Hey, Jay, you don't need that money, man, because you finna get this $1,000 right now, man. Kuna I believe
0: Matata.
2: In you, brother.
0: Kuna Matata.
2: Okay. Right. Now, look, man, if you don't know the answer, please say pass. We got time. We're going to come back to it, all right?
4: All right.
2: Let's get this early morning money. Here we go. Name something good that happened to you this week.
4: I woke up.
2: Hey, man. When was the last time you paid someone a compliment?
4: Yesterday.
2: Okay. What year did the first iPhone go on sale?
4: Oh, man. 2003.
2: Mm-mm. Okay.
4: Oh.
2: What U.S. president appears on a $2 bill?
4: Pass.
2: Okay. What city is known as the birthplace of jazz? You heard me.
4: Utah.
2: Damn. Hell no.
1: Utah.
2: Hell no. Which black sitcom?
4: New Orleans.
2: Yeah, all right. Which black sitcom centered around the Winslow family?
4: Come on.
1: You know.
4: Pass.
2: All right. How old is rapper NBA YoungBoy?
4: 24.
0: Keep going.
4: 25.
2: One.
4: Damn. 20.
2: Don't worry about
0: six?
2: It.
0: There you go.
2: What movie quote? Yeah. Kimbo!
1: 4 out of 10.
2: Let me hold some. Yeah,
1: Four out of eight. Y'all didn't even get to 10.
2: Yeah.
1: You got half of them.
2: Utah threw us off.
1: Yeah, I did. Utah for jazz.
2: That threw us off. Boy.
1: All right, here we go.
4: Utah jazz. I was thinking about the basketball team.
1: Now that you say it, it don't make no sense, does it? They call it Utah jazz.
2: It still don't make sense.
0: Right.
2: Ain't no jazz up there.
1: All right, here we go. You missed this one. What year did the iPhone go on sale? 2007. What U.S. president appears on the $2 bill? That would be Thomas Jefferson.
0: Mm-hmm.
1: All right. You missed this. Which black sitcom centered around the Winslow family? Family Matters. And what movie is the quote, Kinfolk? Let me hold some. That would be J.J. Williamson from Johnson Family Vacation. Now, you got 4 out of 10. 4 out of 8. $10 every correct answer. We added $40, but you spun the wheel and got no cash.
2: Yeah.
1: All right. You know what? That's $40. No, nobody can leave our show with less than $50.
0: Come on,
1: Jay.
0: $50.
1: You're a $50 winner. Why don't you do me a favor? Tell everybody the show that gave you a shot at $1,000.
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1: Here's another Mad Minute prank call. Hello. On Dee Dee in the morning.
0: All right, y'all. This right here is Crystal. Hey, Crystal.
2: Hey.
0: Hey. So you hit us up and you were like, I want to be on the Mad Minute. Who are you going to make mad?
2: I'm going to make my granny mad.
0: What are you going to tell your granny?
2: I'm going to tell my granny that I went up to my car lot and they told me that I was behind. And they told me if I didn't pay them, they was going to take my car.
3: Hello? Can you hear me?
2: Uh-huh. Okay, so, Granny, I came up here to my car lot to see, like, if they could fix that back tire on my car, but they told me that they wasn't going to fix it because I was behind on my payments. And I was like, I know I made my payments because I even had receipts. And she was like, well, it's not showing up here in our system. And then she was like, you need to come up with the money to make your car payment or we just going to throw all your stuff out of your car and take the car back.
3: Okay, I don't have any money, Naina.
2: Hold on, Granny, because she coming back in here and she cussing me out and stuff. She,
0: I don't know what they always, they
2: she
0: always
2: got,
0: like,
2: she got
0: an
2: attitude.
0: They always come up in here and do this, knowing they can't afford it. Let me talk to her.
2: They won't let me in my car.
0: Let me talk to her.
3: Yes, ma'am.
0: Hello, ma'am. Hi, this is Mrs. Applewhite. Who am I talking to?
3: You talking to
0: her
3: grandmother.
0: Okay. Hi, ma'am. It looks like we got a problem. She said that she had a problem with her tire, but once we look through the file, she is behind. We need her to get the money up here today, or we are taking the car right now.
3: Well, honey, I'm going to tell you. I appreciate
0: Wait, hold on a second. Ma'am, I'm not your honey.
3: Can you talk to me professionally? I listen to you. Give her a chance to go to work, and we'll try to
0: Ma'am, we already. She knew she couldn't afford this when she got it. She knew that your family didn't have the money to do it. You shouldn't have got the car and signed for it. So we are going to have to take that. We're going to need the money here in the next 10 minutes.
3: But, baby, you know.
0: No, I'm not your baby, ma'am. Ma'am, I'm not your baby. Can you talk to me in a professional manner?
3: God bless you, baby.
0: Who do you think you're speaking to? Do you understand who you're speaking to, ma'am?
3: I know who I'm talking to. You need to shut up. If it is one of y'all, Naina, because this is the radio station, I'm going to hurt you. I'm going to hurt you real good.
0: Even if I work at the radio station?
3: I'm going to get every last one of y'all.
0: I know that's right. Hey, Verdell, this is the Mad Minute, girl. Yeah.
3: I'm going to get down.
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1: Do you think there's any correlation with all the regulatory committees that got disbanded and now all these diseases and salmonella and explosive doo-doo and everything happening?
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0: Hey, good morning. It's Dee Dee in the morning. Everybody is here on a, what is today, you guys? Is it Thursday?
1: Thursday.
0: It sure is. No politics Thursday, right? Hey, listen, we got to get right into the hot topics because Shannon Sharp says, why does Shannon have a microphone? Why'd we give him a microphone?
2: Because people listening.
3: Yeah, podcast mics are affordable.
0: Damn it. They are. You can get them anywhere, right? Yeah, Best Buy, funny. Amazon, Walmart, Target, Walgreens. Damn. Right.
2: Timu.
0: Yeah. Timu. The mics we got, you can't get them anywhere.
2: Nah. We Timu. Built these ourselves.
0: Yeah, right. Yeah. Let's get into our hot topics, y'all. Here we go.
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0: 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So, biggest story in sports right now. There's two big ones.
2: There's
0: the L.A. Lakers.
2: Being sold.
0: Yeah.
2: And then my man, Russell Westbrook. Is hanging up his tennis shoes, his basketball shorts, and jersey after 18 years.
6: This swing isn't finished yet. That's not a mistake. We left it this way on purpose. Because whatever's next, the mentorship, the foundation, the kids who are going to grow up wanting to move just like he did, that part hasn't been built yet either. Were you ever afraid of what happens after the game stops needing you? This wing isn't finished. Neither is he. And that's the point. Last question. Now that you decided to step away from everything on your own terms, what are you the most proud of?
3: No, it was like a farewell video, basically.
2: And that was Michael B. Jordan.
3: Yeah, narrating it.
2: And a farewell to Russell Westbrook.
0: Okay.
2: Yeah.
3: He did it the way he wanted to, just like his career.
2: Yeah.
3: His whole career, he did it the way he wanted to. Yeah. So his exit was the exact same way.
0: I didn't know if that was for LeBron retiring. I was like, what is this?
3: Oh, God.
2: No, see, come on now.
3: No. Russell had to actually put out a statement just yet.
0: Yeah.
3: But that video was pretty much the statement that he made.
0: 18 years he played,
2: 18
0: right?
2: years.
3: No championship.
2: He played for about 6 different teams.
0: Hold on a second. He had no championship?
2: No championship.
3: Yeah, no championship.
2: He'd been to one championship finals with the Oklahoma City Thunder.
0: And how many teams did he play for?
2: About 6.
0: And he didn't get no championship.
2: No championship.
0: So then y'all want to dog out my man who works at different teams and then can get championships.
2: Come on. Russell has never been considered a GOAT.
3: What?
2: You know what I mean? Not a GOAT. Not a GOAT.
0: I'm not going to mess with you, man.
2: Y'all going to tell
0: bar,
2: you now.
0: They right, move now.
2: Scotty Pippen. See, y'all going to make me take my teeth out now.
3: he sound like Scotty Pippen.
2: Yeah, I'm going to take my teeth out now. All
3: right.
0: I don't feel like arguing this early in the morning.
2: I'm throwing tooths.
0: Tooths?
2: Yeah.
0: Hey, let's talk about Carrie Hilson. What is it she said about Kelly Rowland and them?
3: She was basically talking about, you know, the past history that she's had with Beyonce and Kelly Rowland. They will not let that beef die from like 10, 20 years ago. She pretty much is talking about their history with each other. Check this out.
7: Has there been any, since you talked about it publicly, any outreach either on your end or on Beyonce's camp, mutual friend, you directly or anything to like just reach out or anything at all?
8: No. There's been conversations with some of the players involved, but not from her camp. I don't think it really mattered to her like that. You know what I mean? I just like to think that she has that kind of vision, you know?
7: I am curious, what was your relationship with Kelly Rowland?
8: We were fine. Mm. We were fine. It was fine. I never sensed or felt any, like, ill will from her to me about that. Like, we, you know, we got through that just fine.
0: Man, that girl's career is going to always be about her relationship with Beyonce. Have y'all noticed that?
3: Yeah.
0: Dang.
3: And I think Carrie Hilson was a great writer in her own right. You know what I'm saying? Like, it was so much more to her than just that Beyonce beef.
0: I know, because she's like, damn it, can y'all let this go? It's 800 years later.
3: Big facts.
0: Finally, Shannon Sharp. Come on. What do you do on this microphone now?
3: Shannon Sharp is basically interviewing a comedian, if I'm not mistaken.
2: Takara Williams.
3: Yeah, Takara Williams.
2: Yes.
3: And he was speaking about passing gas in front of your partner and using the bathroom in front of your partner as well. Hold on now.
9: Pass gas in front of me.
8: Okay. Oh.
9: That's a no-no.
8: Okay. That's a no-no for me.
9: Yeah.
8: I don't do it.
9: You wouldn't pass gas in front of your man, would you?
8: No.
9: It's about, oh, that's why you single. I'm going to be single then. I'm going to stay single.
8: You know, I've said this to women before. I said, men have us on a pedestal,
1: we're the princesses.
9: Yes.
1: And they want to keep us up there.
9: Mm-hmm.
1: My mom always told me a man should never know when you're going to the bathroom to do number two. And he should never know when you, you should never pass gas in front of him. That's what my mom always said.
9: Thank you.
1: Unless you sleep or something.
9: That's forgiven.
1: But deliberately, my mom just said it should never happen.
9: I might wake you up and say, you might need to go to the bathroom.
3: Golly. Okay. You can't pass gas in front of your partner, though?
0: Right.
3: I don't know how comfortable y'all are with each other.
2: Yeah. Right. That's not true love to me.
3: Yeah. I ain't gonna lie to you. I do agree with him a tad bit, like a little bit. I've never passed gas in front of somebody that I was dating. I'm just not comfortable with it. But if they do it in front of me, it's fine. It's 100% fine.
2: I'll be in the kitchen with you. Why are you cooking?
0: All right, fine. On that note, all right, everybody, listen, there you go. Those right there are your hot topics. Now, coming up next hour, a certain NFL player left a big impression on J.J. Williamson. Find out who it was coming up. It's Dee Dee in the morning.
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0: Houston's best mix of R&B, Big Easy, 102.9. It's Didi in the morning on this Thursday. Looking for Trey G right now to find out what's trending with Trey.
1: Hey, I need more conversation around this right here because I don't feel like we pay enough attention to this. Lil' Kim has made it official. Now, I'm going to say this. Lil' Kim, 52-year-old Lil' Kim has made it official. With her 26-year-old boyfriend.
0: Damn. Go Kim.
1: Yeah. Oh, wow. Now it's Go Kim.
0: I mean, I didn't say like Go is a great thing. I mean, good for her. Go Kim.
1: That's insane. She just got her boyfriend's name tattooed on her neck. So now they are official. 52-year-old Lil' Kim and her 26-year-old boyfriend are now Instagram official.
2: Damn.
3: What's the name on the neck?
1: I don't know. I got to get his name. Yeah. I do got to get his name.
0: Toddler.
1: Oh, God. Not Toddy.
0: Toddy.
1: His name is Tay Brown.
0: See, I was close.
3: Tay Brown.
0: Toddy.
1: Start with a T.
3: And they call him Underage.
1: Shut up.
0: Underage Tay.
3: Underage Tay.
1: Shut up.
0: All right. Coming up next hour, a certain NFL player left a big impression on J.J. Williamson. Find out what happened on the way. 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

0: It's Dee Dee in the morning on Big Easy 102.9. Hey, it's Dee Dee in the morning. Good morning. Trey G's here, also comedian J.J. Williamson. And guys, I love it. We got to talk entertainment from our affiliate station in Dallas at K104 FM. Please welcome industry insider and media personality, Rihanna.
1: Hey. Good morning.
0: All right, so listen, Bree knows everything. Brianna, I didn't just shorten her name.
2: Yeah, you did. Yeah. Bree. And look, you just met her. Then she already.
0: Brianna.
2: We just letting you know you are family.
0: Yeah, you're family.
2: You're family.
0: All right, so Brianna, let's talk about what are some of the stories you've been obsessed with entertainment.
3: All right, so if you ever wanted to get your lick back, you know, I'm single now. I'm newly single.
2: Oh. Come on.
3: So, yeah.
2: Come on. What's up, gang?
3: I'm on the street.
2: Okay.
3: All right, so Jada Waiter, who used to date Lil Baby.
2: Okay.
3: All right, she gives advice for people, you know, how to get your lick back. This is it.
4: There's literally only one thing, and this goes for platonic, romantic, family, one thing that you could do to somebody that has done you wrong.
3: Mm-hmm.
4: Disappear and get better.
3: Yes.
4: It only works if you get better. You can't disappear and go be a fucker. Become healthier, wiser, and just overall better.
3: And
4: that
3: that's
4: is
3: what I'm
4: truly
3: doing right now.
4: The only real get back.
3: Yes.
0: I like it.
3: Focus on yourself.
2: Yes.
3: You know,
2: okay.
3: You're slim, thick. You know, eat your veggies.
2: I like
3: drink your water.
2: Right.
3: You know, and lock in.
0: Okay, hold on a second. So, Brianna, that's what happens when you break up. You got to, like eat your veggies, work out, and get better.
3: Color your hair, cut your hair, do what you got.
0: Is that what you did? You colored your hair?
3: That's why I'm blonde now.
2: And then he going to be looking at your story like, why she wasn't like this when I was talking to her?
3: Yeah. Yeah, because you had the old body. This is the new body.
2: Come on.
3: Listen up. Okay, so Carrie Hilson, she's reflecting on this past beef with Beyonce. And, you know, people don't know what happened, but that Turning Me On, do you guys remember that song?
2: Yo,
3: I think it was
2: 2008.
3: 100%. Yeah, so apparently her producer made her, like, bash Beyonce. And ever since then, it really put her career in a downfall. Listen to this.
5: Has there been any, since you talked about it publicly, any outreach either on your end or on Beyonce's camp, mutual friend, you directly or anything to, like, just reach out or anything at all?
6: No.
5: No?
6: No. Not on, no. There's been conversations with some of the players involved, but not from her camp. I don't think it really mattered to her like that. You know what I mean? I just like to think that she has that kind of vision, you know?
5: I am curious, what was your relationship with Kelly Rowland?
6: We were fine. We were fine. It was fine. I never sensed or felt any, like, ill will from her to me about that. Like, we, you know, we got through that just fine.
3: Okay. I can't believe it's been 10 years.
2: 10 years.
3: Like, why are we still talking about this?
0: Exactly.
3: She needs to just have a sit down with Beyonce, but Beyonce don't care. I'm like, does Beyonce even really know who you are?
0: Beyonce don't care about nothing. Like, when folks be talking about her online or anything, Beyonce don't answer any questions.
2: No.
0: She just continues to do her.
2: Yep. And we blame Carrie Hilson, but should we put any blame on the producer that made her force her to go ahead and do that song?
3: Right.
7: Yeah, because she was a young artist, I feel like, probably at the time.
2: Yeah.
7: But Carrie Hilson has a lot of experience in the game, too, so you would think that she would know better.
3: She's wrote for Ne-Yo.
7: Yeah.
3: She's wrote for Usher. She's wrote for Keke Palmer, Britney Spears. Let's focus on that.
2: Yeah.
3: Give Me More. She helped write those songs.
2: Brianna, do you feel like she can overcome this? Is it pretty much over for her?
3: Yeah, if she stops talking about it. That's
2: okay.
3: Well, like, listen, so Michael B. Jordan popped out with a British singer named Ray. Have you guys heard of her?
2: I heard of Ray.
3: I love her. Her voice is amazing. We all looking for our husband. Check this out.
8: Yeah, I gotta ask, is this love of witchcraft? Because, you know, Michael B. Jordan is a babala wow. This past weekend, he popped out with Ray. Ray got something going for herself. Ray pretty. Ray got a voice. She got an operatic.
2: Mm-mm.
8: It's an opera style voice. Wonderful singer. A lot of y'all probably ain't never heard of her. Ray has got the it, all right? Now, she's also got Michael B. Jordan. And she has a hit song out here called Where's My Husband? And everybody on social media is like, oh my God, they Ray found her husband. She found her husband. And you know me, because I know what's going on behind the scenes. I just want to tell Ray to be careful. So him strategically going after her, because, you know, men pursue women. She's calling out, looking desperate. Where's my husband? Her career is big. And nobody talks about Michael B. Jordan since that whole

0: I'm gonna pull up some pictures.
1: Brianna, get ready. You're gonna fight with this one.
2: Yeah.
1: I can already tell.
2: You better come over here.
1: And let me tell you something. He wins normally.
2: Yeah, for real.
3: I'm from Chicago, so let's run it up.
2: See, y'all trying to get me.
1: Y'all gotta clap it up for this woman right here again from our affiliate station in Dallas, K104. 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
2: All right.
1: It's Dee Dee.

0: It's Didi in the Morning. A Big Easy 102.9. All right, listen, it's Didi in the Morning. Guys. All right, Trey G, JJ, we got to talk about something. I saw something online that said that sleeping together is not love.
1: Sleeping together is not love.
2: Like sleeping in the same bed intercourse?
0: Yeah, no.
2: Because sleeping together is defined by different people in different ways.
0: Well, hold on a second. I ain't heard nobody say intercourse.
2: Well, you know,
0: a long time.
2: You got them kids back to school now.
0: Matter of fact, when I get home, I'm going to say to the husband, intercourse?
1: Yeah, I was about to say intercourse B.
0: Okay. All right. Thank you for that, Trey. I like that. That was beautiful. Here's something else. They said talking 24/7 is not love.
2: Oh, yeah.
0: Talking 24/7.
2: That's obsession.
0: They said, laying up ain't love. Laying up together ain't love.
1: No, nah. Come on. Where are you getting these from?
0: Yeah. Listen, this is what they're saying. Going on dates is not love.
1: Man, stop.
0: Guess what they said love is? Love is actually seeing the absolute worst side of someone and still loving them the same.
1: Yeah, I can do that. Love? I can do that.
0: It's somebody making stuff happen for you when you can't. That's love.
1: Okay. I could do that.
0: If someone holding you and calming you down when you're pouring your eyes out, that's love.
1: Okay.
0: Mm-hmm. If someone voicing all the good things

0: about you when all you see are the bad things about you.
1: I like that.
0: It's somebody making sure you're okay and somebody praying for you every day and night. That's love.
2: Yeah, I get it, but what is the other stuff then?
3: Yeah, for real.
2: What is that considered?
0: And then they finally said, it's someone that makes you laugh and smile when you feel down. They said, that's love.
3: I like that.
0: But all that other going on dates ain't love. Laying up.
2: Come on.
0: Laying up together ain't love. Well, intercourse ain't love, Trey.
2: I ain't gonna lie to you. More ladies need to read that list, what it sounds like.
0: Okay.
2: Because, boy, they just be after that bag, what it seems like.
3: That's it.
0: Now, that is love, though.
2: See there?
0: Now, there's a love for that bag.
2: See what I'm saying?
0: There's a love for that bag.
2: See?
3: That's messed up.
0: Yeah, all right, fine. I just want to teach everybody real quickly what love really is.
2: I like that list, though.
0: Yeah, thank you.
2: I do like
0: that. And shouts out to the word intercourse. All right, it's Dee Dee in the morning.
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0: 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All right, let's get right to the hot topics. Good morning. It's Didi in the morning on this Thursday, No Politics Thursday.
1: Come on now.
0: Let's get into the hot topics, though, because did y'all see what's going on with Beyonce? Her and Jay-Z. Mm. Boy, these folks right here can't stay out of court. We got to tell you about it. Here we go.
2: Hot topics. We back on that.
3: Thanks.
2: Only on Didi in the morning.
0: So first, let's talk about Chicago Bears.
1: Player. Yeah, man. My man Donnell Wright, man. He got to the bag. He just signed an extension with this, the Chicago Bears, a huge contract. Mm. Now, a lot of people, man, when they get, these contracts, man, they get asked, man, what you gonna do with your money? What you gonna do with your money? Man, you will love what this man said, what he'll do.
4: Before we start, obviously you're gonna ask about contract. First and foremost, obviously, the only person I wanna give thanks to is Jesus, so.
5: You gotta know your personality a little bit. Okay, what's it like to be rich?
4: It's just money. It doesn't get me into heaven, so you know.
0: All right, you know what? That was humble. It was wonderful, but it's just money. Then give it back.
1: He gonna say he gonna ride out with it now.
6: Yeah, okay. And then he talking about some. The only person I want to give thanks to is Jesus. His mama like, somebody else.
0: Who drove you to all them games when you were getting to practice and everything?
1: Right. Who couldn't go out no more because of you?
6: No, that's very admirable though.
1: Yeah, for real.
6: You don't see like morals like that nowadays.
1: Yeah.
6: Everybody chasing clout in the bag.
1: Man. So I thought that was love, man. So shout out to him, man.
0: I heard Beyonce got some problems, y'all. Did y'all hear about it?
6: Yeah, definitely do, man. She is being sued. We talked about this a couple days ago. She actually is being sued from her last album, Renaissance, right?
1: Okay.
6: There was a guy who basically is saying that she used a sample from the album without his permission, and it belongs to him. Check out the sample, I guess.
7: Please.

0: system.
1: I'm one of one. I'm number one.
0: Please do not be alarmed. Remain calm. Do not attempt to leave the dance floor. The DJ booth is conducting a troubleshoot test of the entire system. Somehow, while the party was in progress, an unidentified frequency.
2: So let me get this straight. That's his, and then it mixed in with Beyonce's, I take it.
3: Right, okay. Absolutely. The song is called Alien Superstar off of her Renaissance album, and now the guy is saying, basically, I want my part of that money.
2: Because she sampled his.
3: Without permission, yeah. Oh, so man. Now she's going to have to pay him what it looked like.
2: Right. Yeah.
3: Because he might
4: have
3: a point.
4: It sounds like he got a case.
3: Yeah, might have a point.
2: And she'll just, you know, she probably made how much money off of that album?
3: Ooh, millions on millions.
2: And then she'll give him about, okay, I'll give you $5 million, now leave me alone.
3: I'll take it.
4: Me too, I'll leave you alone.
3: For that 2 seconds worth of work, I'll take it.
2: Let's talk about Adrian Bronner. What's the story with him?
3: Yeah, so AB is now a streamer. You know, he was like a boxing champion
4: at one point. Was really good.
3: Boxing champion at one point. Then he went down. Career just went down the drain. He started losing a bunch of matches, all type of stuff. And he lost all of his millions. Well, now that he's streaming, he's making a lot more money. And a lot of those people who were leeching off of him before are now trying to spin the block and come back on him.
5: Shit just been crazy. Everybody in need. I'm about to do a couple more favors, then I'm going back to being broke, man. Y'all wasn't calling me and asking me for nothing. Now, everybody just need me to pay a bill or pay for something. I don't mind it. I don't give a f***. It ain't shit. But damn, I'm just watching thousands leave my account. I ain't talking about my intermediate friends or intermediate, you mean, family. Like, that's the, I don't even look at that as like, I'm going to do that regardless whether I got it or I don't.
3: Yeah, so it's very mindful, too. You got to be mindful of them leeches that's around you.
2: Didn't we just hear from Michael Irvin who said that he have 7 homes that he has for family members and ain't none of them paying no rent?
4: Yeah. So he's been paying rent for them for 30 years.
2: He said that's the difference between a black athlete and a white athlete. Yeah. We're taking care of family members.
3: Yeah, 100%.
2: Because guess what? Most of the time it's first generational wealth.
3: Absolutely, absolutely. And you got to be mindful because they'll bleed you.
2: Yeah, family will bleed you. They'll bleed you dry. And then you ain't got nobody to call when you're trying to, like, I need help.
3: Facts.
2: All right, listen, coming up next hour, should kids be allowed to have their cell phones at school? We'll get into that next. It's Dee Dee in the morning.
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0: Good morning. It's Dee Dee in the morning. Let's find out what's trending with Trey.
1: Hey, so Trippie Redd and Coi Leray.
0: Oh, Lord.
1: Dee Dee, you a Coi Leray fan, aren't you?
0: I am. I think she's so beautiful.
1: Yeah.
0: And wait a minute. I just saw, you know, she's in the Rock and Roll Hall of Fame.
1: Really?
0: Oh, the no. Coi Leray. I need to put this up. I got to post it. I went to the Rock and Roll Hall of Fame in Cleveland last weekend, and Coi Leray's got an outfit that she wore that paid homage to all of the female rappers on it and stuff. It's really dope, but she's in the Rock and Roll Hall of Fame.
1: Know that.
0: I love her.
1: I didn't know that. I know her dad is Benzino. Yeah. I know a lot of people don't realize that about her. But now she's going through some drama on social media with her baby daddy, Trippie Redd. He's another rapper out of Ohio. And he was saying that Coi Leray is stopping him from seeing their baby girl that they share together.
0: And that baby girl is juicy.
1: Is she?
0: She's beautiful and juicy, baby.
1: Oh, God. Well, yeah, he put out a couple tweets basically saying, tell that B that won't let me see my baby that I need to see my daughter. He also said that she is putting a narrative out there that he doesn't want to see the little girl, that he's not trying to make efforts, and that he actually is trying to make efforts to see the girl, but she's blocking every single attempt that he makes. So we gonna have to see what goes on, man, with old Coi Leray.
2: Well, I seen picture of Trippie Redd, man. Yeah, that's a scary sight, though.
1: Stop.
2: Scary sight.
0: Coi trying to protect her baby from seeing that.
2: Yeah, wait till the baby can walk first.
0: Before it sees daddy.
2: Yeah.
1: That shouldn't matter.
2: It'll be a regular old day. It'll look like Halloween.
0: All right. Listen, coming up next hour, should kids be allowed to have their cell phones at school? We got to have that conversation next. It's Dee Dee in the morning.
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0: checking out Dee Dee in the Morning on Big Easy 102.9. Good morning. It's Dee Dee in the Morning, and good morning to Trey G.
1: Ooh.
0: And good morning to comedian JJ Williamson.
1: Uh-huh.
0: Appreciate you listening this morning. I need to talk to all the parents right now. If you're a parent, listen up. And if you're a child, a teacher, if you just have an opinion, listen up right now.
1: Yeah, we need you.
0: Did y'all see that they're talking about a lot of school districts across the country, and a lot of states are implementing bell-to-bell bans on cell phones and personal communication devices for the school year?
1: Yeah.
0: You know, school just started, and we're hearing about it. If you haven't heard, take a listen at this.
2: New this year at all Texas schools, cell phones will be banned during the school day. That includes cell phones, smartwatches, and earbuds. In Longview ISD, devices must be powered off and stored from arrival until dismissal. Over in Tyler ISD, they were already operating under a phone-free policy last year.
3: As Kansas students head back to school, there's one thing they'll have to leave behind, their cell phones. A new statewide law means personal devices have to be turned off and stored somewhere students can't access them. For elementary students, phones generally have to stay in a backpack, classroom storage, or another designated area. For middle school students, devices can be stored in lockers or school-designated storage. And for high school students, there's another option, leaving the phone in their vehicle. KCK Public Schools spent $150,000 on cell phone lockers, while Olathe spent $40,700 on locked storage cabinets.
0: So that's the question, you guys. How do you feel about it? Because, again, they're saying cell phones, smartwatches, earbuds, headphones, they're restricted. And now the devices have to be powered off, stored away in backpacks, lockers, or specialized magnetic locking pouches. So if you're a parent, you can't contact your child during the school time?
1: That may be the only setback that I can think of, man. I mean, you know, I think these kids are so addicted to social media and their phones, man. I mean, it's a huge distraction. You're supposed to be there to learn. Supposed to be there to learn, man. So, but, yeah, for emergencies, man, I mean, maybe have access to get out of it if you need it for emergencies. But for school, I'm cool with that.
0: Mm-hmm.
1: I'm cool.
0: I'm cool with taking the phone, man.
1: Okay. I mean, you know, hey, let's get this education.
0: Right. Like get in there and just learn
1: and concentrate, man.
0: What about you, Trey?
4: I kind of go back and forth on it, but
1: yeah.
4: I would lean more so towards now, like I would want my phone during the day.
0: Mm-hmm.
4: I think some people, like, they do rely on it just for a comfort thing.
0: Mm-hmm.
4: You know what I'm saying? I ain't even really just gotta be on it. Maybe I just look at it. Maybe I just have it. Maybe I just hold it. You know what I'm saying? Teach them self-control. Cause when you get out in the real world, it ain't no, at these jobs and stuff like that, it ain't no,
0: leave
4: your phone in the car. We gonna lock it in the pouch. Yeah, ain't none of that. It's self-control.
0: Mm.
4: So teach them self-control. If you pull your phone out and you distracted by your phone while you in class, you should be reprimanded.
0: But what about if you're a parent, right? Okay. And the way we see some of the incidents, you know, that happen in schools and school shootings
1: or
0: anything.
1: That's my only issue with it. Yeah.
0: You mean to tell me that your child can't get the phone to call mommy?
4: And we gotta rely on administration or the teachers. Like, I get it. It's a distraction. I do get that it's a problem and it's a big problem and it needs to be addressed. But I don't know if this is the perfect way or the best way to address it.
0: Yeah. Then I'm gonna ask all the parents right now. If you're listening this morning, you know, it's the beginning of the new school year. And now there are a lot of states implementing this. No cell phones.
4: Right.
0: They locking your baby's cell phones up in pouches and things and telling them you can't take it out the backpack. How you feel about that?
4: And like Apple Watches too. You can't even have your Apple Watch on. Like,
1: damn.
4: I can't even have my watch.
0: Nope.
4: You know what I'm saying? Like, I might use that to count steps or like for health reasons.
0: All right. I need to know right now. If you're on your way, to work this morning, you're listening to us, parents, maybe you're dropping some kids off at school. I'm curious what you think about this. And they're saying this is being implemented all over the country. You're seeing a growing number of school districts now and certain states implementing bell-to-bell bans on cell phones and personal communication. As a parent, what are your thoughts? You agree, disagree with this? Let us know right now at 833. Talk to Dee Dee.
1: That's 833-825-5233.
0: Talking about banning cell phones in school. Give us your thoughts this morning. It's Dee Dee in the Morning.

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0: Non-attorney spokesperson, Chad Dudley. 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

0: New Orleans' best mix of R&B, Big Easy, 102.9. All right, so here's the deal. We were talking about this. You know, they're saying that there are a lot of school districts across the country that are now starting to ban cell phones in school. Mm-hmm. They're saying no cell phones. Now they're talking about no cell phones, smartwatches and things. And what they want them to do is power them off, store them in backpacks, lockers, or they're putting them in those locking pouches.
1: Right.
0: Where the kids can't get their phones.
1: Yeah.
0: So what do you think? As a parent, what are your thoughts about that? Do you agree or disagree? Hey, good morning. Who's this?
2: Good morning, Dee Dee. This is Nicole.
0: Okay. Nicole, what are your thoughts? Do you agree with this as a parent or when you think about these kids in school, you think they should take their phones?
2: I do think that they should take their phones, and that's just for safety reasons because in this world, it's a lot that's going on. So I feel like if something happens at school, my child should be able to reach out and let me or her father know. Mm-hmm. Or even if something happens at home, like an emergency family accident, someone passed, how can I get a hold of my child if you guys have her phone powered down and locked away?
0: Right.
2: To a certain extent, I do. Mm-hmm. But then, again, for other issues, personal issues, things that's going on in this world, I do not agree.
0: Right. Yeah. So it's hard to figure out where to stand on that. All right. Yeah. Thank you very much for your call, Nicole. I appreciate it. Darren, what are your thoughts? What do you think about this? They taking these phones from these kids. You agree or no while in school?
3: Oh, yeah, I agree, man, because, you know, these kids be egging on these teachers and be trying to record them and all that kind of good stuff. I mean, get these teachers fired, man. We need these teachers out here in these streets.
0: Nice.
1: Not all of them. Some of them do be wrong, and some of them deserve to be recorded now. Yeah. Yeah. Some of them do be doing.
3: I feel you.
1: They be doing some crazy stuff in the
3: class. That devil's advocate over there. I ain't mad at the big dog, nigga. Don't do your thing, dog.
1: Nah, ain't no devil's advocate.
3: Shout out to Lakers ISD, man. They showed up today.
1: Yeah. Nah, big shout out. But I ain't no devil's advocate, really. Like, that's really the case. A lot of these teachers sometimes do be wrong. Like, the one teacher that tried to, like, fight one of the kids one year in the school. Like, I get it. That ain't how you handle a situation, though. Give them an office referral.
3: I ain't mad at you, but I'm telling you, man, these kids, hey, they going through something right now, man.
1: Sure.
3: Just pray for them all and keep these cell phones out their hand, man.
0: All right. Sure. Thank you, Darren. I appreciate that. This is Londell. Londell.
4: Good morning.
0: Good morning. Your thoughts. What do you think about this? Because they're saying a lot of schools across the country are now implementing something called bell-to-bell bans on cell phones and personal communication devices where they're locking them up in pouches, powering them off. What do you think about that? Is that a good deal or no?
4: Now, I remember why they first started letting them have it to begin with, all the school shootings. I need access. I need to be able to know that he's okay. And I think they should not do that. They need to come up with another deal. And another thing, them teachers, they get caught on those cameras a lot, too. So I need to know all that. So I think they need to, keep the phones
0: keep
4: on
0: them
4: and find another way. Deal.
0: Yeah, you want them kids to keep them phones on, Londell?
4: For sure.
0: For sure. All right.
4: They gotta
0: Thank you very much for your call.
1: One time in the classroom, the teacher, she was using the N-word. Mm-hmm. And the kids recorded her using the N-word. And nobody would have probably ever believed them kids or ever known that had they not have recorded it.
0: So, wait, hold on a second. Trey's like, let them have them phones so they can record them teachers.
5: Them teachers.
0: Forget cheating.
5: Yeah, because
0: forget if there's a shooting in that school or anything like that or is locked down. Trey's
1: that's
0: like, let them record them teachers.
1: That's not what Trey's saying.
5: There's been too many sprinkles of the N-word around here.
1: You twisted Trey words. That ain't what Trey's saying.
0: I know that's right, Trey. Trey speaking third person now, too.
1: Yeah, got to. Because you be speaking lies.
0: Okay, you know what? Yeah, I speak lies. Melanie!
6: Good morning.
0: What are your thoughts on this? They're talking about taking these kids' cell phones, locking them away, turning them off, powering them down. You agree with this while they're in school?
6: I'm like half and half. I agree with, you know, of course, because kids do a lot of things on their phone. They play. When they fight, they take videos.
0: Mm-hmm.
6: But me, I'm from Jersey, and this is very different from us over there. Mm-hmm. Like, to be honest, it's a little terrifying.
0: Mm-hmm.
6: And Jersey is not as much, so it's just scary that our child can't reach out to us. God forbid there is an emergency.
0: Yeah.
6: We have to rely on teachers. Mm-hmm. Sometimes teachers have a lot on their plate, and especially when there is an emergency like that, who's thinking straight?
0: Yep.
6: They're not thinking about every single student. So it does scare me a little bit. I do understand that, you know, of course, they need to have restraint, not use it all the time. But it is scary when, God forbid, there is an emergency. You have to rely on someone else to let you know about your child.
0: Yeah, I agree with that. That's a good point. Thank you so much for your call, Melanie. I appreciate it. So that's what we're talking about this morning. Many school districts across the country and a growing number of states, they've implemented, if I could talk, bell-to-bell bans on cell phones.
1: No, we ain't finna sit here and act like that word ain't get stuck. stuck in your nose.
0: Damn, he said in my nose.
5: In your nose. And I think it was that left nostril.
0: Damn, my words travel up.
1: Travel up.
0: They don't just come out my mouth. They go through my nose.
5: Right. You know how a smoker be smoking a cigarette and blow the smoke out of their nose, then trickle it up in their nose?
1: Yeah.
5: That's what your word
0: is doing.
5: Yeah.
0: All right. School.

0: water.
1: It's Didi in the morning on Big Easy 102.9. Good morning, Didi. In the morning, you already know we've been talking about this whole situation. You know, they were saying that now they're banning cell phones for a lot of kids in the school. And they say this is many school districts around the country. You guys know that, right? Growing number of states have implemented bell-to-bell bans on cell phones, personal communication devices for the new school year. They're saying that the kids will have to actually power off their phones, store them away in backpacks, lockers, or specialized magnetic locking pouches. Mm. So we just want to know this morning if you are in agreement with that. Hey, good morning. Is this Trey?
2: Yeah, this is Trey.
1: Trey, meet my Trey over here. Trey G, this is Trey.
3: Beautiful
2: What's
3: name.
2: What's up, Trey? What's good with it?
3: Beautiful name, big dog. I ain't going to even lie to you.
1: Trey twins. Yeah. All right, listen, twin. Twin.
3: Listen, twin.
1: What you think about this? What, you agree with them with taking these cell phones or what?
2: I agree. As a father of six, I agree.
1: Really?
2: So, I mean, so my oldest, she's in eighth grade now. And my rule of it is she don't have to worry about the phone. I took the phone.
3: Damn.
2: She only gets the phone when she at home. So as a parent, if you don't agree, I say you follow the rules, because as Trey G was saying, you got to teach them in this world.
1: Mm-hmm.
2: You know, when you get on a job, if the job say you can't have the phone while you on the floor, then you got to abide by that. But as parents saying you can go ahead and take the phone to school, you telling your child that you don't agree with the school and they can do whatever they want.
1: Mm-hmm.
2: And they're going to take that and they're going to run with it in their older adult life. So I say do what the school say. If you don't like it, then move them to a place where they don't have to do that.
1: Okay.
2: So, I mean, I agree with it 100%.
1: All right.
3: I see that point. I see that point, Trey. I like that point, Trey.
1: Thank you very much. Trey, the father of six, he's there. Six kids.
2: Yeah, Trey
3: been out there working,
1: Hadney,
3: boy.
1: Hadney.
2: I'm trying to tell you. 1, 2, 3, 4, 5, 6.
3: Come on. I'm trying to tell you.
1: Thank you, Trey. Thank you. We appreciate you, twin. Here's Maya. Hey, Maya.
4: Yes.
1: All right. Listen, what do you think about this? Now they're saying school districts across the country, though, are taking these kids' phones and putting them in magnetic locking pouches, storing them away in backpacks and lockers. Are you okay with that?
4: No, ma'am, I'm not.
1: Why?
4: And my son not even old enough to go to school.
1: Uh-oh.
3: Damn.
1: What's the problem? What you see is the problem with this?

0: I just feel like, what if there's an emergency? Mm-hmm. Kids have allergies. In my hometown, it was a track meet, and they had practice, and they made the girl, like, continue to run, even though she was dehydrated, and she ended up passing away. So it's just, like, a lot. Like, and I just feel like sometimes the teachers, they don't understand.
1: Yeah, that's a good point.
2: Yeah, it is.
1: That's a good point. There are certain kids that need certain things, got allergies and stuff like that.
3: Yeah.
1: Asthma.
3: Yeah. Good point. Thank you so much for your call, Maya. I appreciate you listening. So, it's interesting, though, because a lot of parents are really concerned about this.
1: Yeah.
3: And it seems like it's 50-50. You know what I mean?
1: I feel like a lot of the fellas kind of agree with it, and then the ladies are like, nah, the kids might need their phone. You know what I'm saying?
2: How about...
3: What?
2: Is it any way maybe like unlock them during when you're changing periods and then lock it back up when you're getting ready to go back into the class?
1: I think that's
2: unlock
1: how they do.
2: Them, you know, just something that, you know, to just compromise and meet them halfway.
3: I just feel like it's too much going on in the world. It is. And you want to have contact with your child.
2: You want it, But you also want them to make sure they focus
3: and they learn.
2: You want them to learn, too.
3: Because they keep saying that this generation ain't learning nothing. Yeah. Y'all know this, right?
2: Yeah. And right now, man, these phones are truly a distraction for kids these days.
3: Well, good luck with that, everybody. Shouts out to all the parents. Shouts out to all the calls this morning. We appreciate it. If you couldn't get through on the phone lines, I always say find me online at Didi in the morning.
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0: Yeah. 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Cause I like it. I like it. No diggity, no doubt. Yeah. Black Street Productions. We out, we out. Ride. We out, we out. We out.
1: It's Dee Dee in the morning. A Big Easy 102.9. All right, listen, it's Dee Dee in the morning. Good morning.
2: Hey, good morning.
1: There is Trey G, also comedian J.J. Williamson. And guess what? From our affiliate out of Dallas in K104, guess what? From Chicago, our girl Brianna's with us.
3: All right. Come on.
1: She done been around the world and now, yeah.
4: Sure have.
3: Come on.
1: Originally from Chicago.
3: Yeah.
1: Mm-hmm. Let's see. Lived in San Diego.
4: Yeah.
1: Where else?
4: Columbia, Missouri.
1: Mm-hmm.
4: And Los Angeles.
1: Yeah. Mm.
2: Now, y'all know she from that South Side, so hide any valuables that you have.
3: Shut up.
4: Yeah. We slick with it, you know?
1: Speaking of, has anybody heard about Chris Brown and Usher and this after party that's supposed to be going down in Chicago?
4: I'm going.
1: Y'all, we got to get into it. Let's go.
5: Let her cook.
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1: Before we even get to that, can we talk about Carrie Hilson, who's been on this whole interview thing? You know, Brianna, you were talking about it earlier with us. So I guess she was talking about women who are dating basketball players. Did you see this?
4: Yeah. She was saying that women weren't dating basketball players. They need to be careful. And I feel like she needs to be healed. But check this out.
7: Obviously had a very public relationship with Serge Ibaka.
4: Yeah.
7: You know, when you think of like Megan Clay, Normani, Coco Jones, Glorilla, like all the girls, right?
4: Yes.
7: What is some general advice you'd give to the music girlies pursuing relationships with athletes based off of your own experience?
8: Oh, Lord. What some of these athletes live is like what I coined the underworld, which is a lot of access to random, meaningless sex, you know, and a lot of advances by like some of the world's most beautiful women. And they get that treatment everywhere they go. Every hotel they check in, they get numbers from flight attendants and waitresses, and like everywhere they go, they're being literally thrown at them, right? If they are partaking in those activities and it rubs your spirit wrong, like, know that you can leave. Know that it's not the best that you can do.
1: Brianna, you don't think she's healed from it?
4: I don't.
1: Why?
4: Because I just feel like, why are you talking about it? I think, you know, look at Sierra. I think she's doing good. I feel like not every woman is in this situation, but whatever he did to her, she's going through it because she talks about it often.
3: Yeah, facts. And I ain't going to lie to you. Sometimes I do feel like, this is the unpopular opinion, but I do feel like sometimes it be the women too. Like
1: what?
3: They might just, you might be, sometimes you do just kind of like project those things on athletes or like your partner. You know what I'm saying? Like I might be the most faithful dude in the world, but because you feel like it's some temptation around me, I'm going to cheat.
1: Yeah. And now you say it and now you're like this. Well, if you're going to accuse me of it,
3: I might as well.
2: I should have cheated. We sure got four row games back to back.
3: Shut up.
1: Lionel Richie, though. Y'all saw this about Lionel Richie throwing shade.
3: Yes, indeed, man. He was at one of his recent concert stops, and he was talking about basically Usher and Chris Brown's R&B tour.
9: Okay.
3: He said they think they doing something new, but we was doing that back in the gap.
10: And Usher, Chris Brown. See, they trying to do something new. Commodores, Earth, Man, and Pound, we were doing that back 40 years ago. The only difference is between then and now, we didn't go to jail.
1: Somebody said, honestly, he said, the only difference is somebody said is 40 years.
3: 40 years.
1: That's the difference.
3: I love how passionate he said,
1: Yeah. Lionel, okay, all right. Although, I will say this, though. Honestly, when I watch Chris Brown and Usher do what they're doing on those beds, y'all remember about 10 years ago or more, R. Kelly was in trouble for that. People were protesting his concert.
3: Yeah. Oh, really?
1: Because of he was getting women on beds and doing all that kind of stuff.
4: But Chris Brown, he's fine.
1: Yeah.
4: That's the difference.
3: Wow.
4: That's the difference.
3: Wow.
1: That's what makes it a difference.
4: Yeah, I mean, I'll go out there. I'll just call me up.
1: Let me ask you this, Brianna. If you were like the girl that went up there with Usher, remember a couple of, what was that, about a month ago?
3: Yeah.
1: And you really wanted to get on stage with Chris Brown, would you have reacted the way she did?
4: No, I'm gonna do my big one so Chris Brown can see it. Hello.
3: Yeah.
2: Hell no. Britt said it could have been a twin bed.
1: I don't know. It could have been a baby bed.
2: It could have been a baby bed.
1: She missed her
2: pallet. Right.
1: She was going to participate.
4: Because now you look bitter. It's like, you know what I mean?
1: But even though, she wanted, the girl wanted to be up on stage with Chris Brown, but it was Usher, you still would have played the role.
4: No,
1: huh?
4: I'm going to play the role. Okay. Because you never know. I mean, she got her little 5 seconds of fame.
1: Yeah.
4: But now Chris Brown makes, you know, you don't look fun. You don't look like you want to have fun. You just look like you want me. You want to be thirsty.
3: You act like Chris Brown gonna be like, hey, call her back up for it.
1: I like the way she acted with Usher.
3: Yeah.
1: Call her back.
3: Get a round two going. No.
1: Hey, listen, coming up, we gotta talk about that after party. Have y'all heard the commercial for the after party that Chris Brown is doing in Chicago?
3: Ooh.
1: We'll let you hear that on the way. It's Dee Dee in the Morning.
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1: this. 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

0: Good morning. Good Thursday morning. It's Didi in the morning. By the way, before we get into what's trending, I got to tell everybody listening to us in Monroe, Louisiana.
1: Ooh.
0: This weekend, it's all about comedian J.J. Williamson.
1: It's going down. I will be at the Laugh Till You Cry, Volume 4 comedy show at the Monroe Civic Center at the Jack Howard Theater. Come see your boy. Now, you laugh at me each and every morning, Monday through Friday.
2: Mm-hmm.
1: Come see me uncensored.
2: Come on.
1: Come see me with a little Woofford Reserve in the system. Huh? Come on, you think I stumbled now? Come to the show. So, man, make sure y'all grab those tickets, spread the word, man. Jack Howard Theater this Saturday, Monroe Civic Center.
0: All right,
1: there.
0: Monroe, make sure you're there. What you got? What's trending, Trey?
2: Hey, you know that Diddy documentary is trending once again because he's actually suing the producer that was in the documentary. Lil Rob was his name.
3: Oh, wow.
2: He's actually suing Lil Rob because he said that Rod leaked video to 50 Cent in order for 50 to make that documentary. So even though Diddy is locked up, he's saying, look, man, I was betrayed by one of my former producers, and now I want some money.
0: But then you betrayed that former producer, though, Diddy.
2: Oh, God.
0: So it's a double betrayal.
2: It's
0: they
2: like
0: both betrayed each other.
2: Chicken and egg conversation,
0: okay,
2: ain't
0: right,
2: it?
0: Yeah.
2: You two wrongs don't make a right, though.
0: True.
2: Come
0: Ooh.
2: On. Yeah, all look right. at here. You got to pay for that.
0: Mm-hmm. But it makes us even.
2: All right.
0: See, it may not make it right, but it makes us even.
2: As women mad.
0: I know.
2: As women mad.
0: All right. Hey, listen, we got cash this morning. Play our $1,000 minute game and win our money at 833. 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
0: It's Didi in the morning.
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0: 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All right, hi, good morning, Dee Dee in the morning, guys. Let's have a conversation about some kids.
1: Mm.
0: So we've been, no, and I'm going to say this, we saw this like a couple of months ago where a guy exposed where these kids couldn't read certain words. Y'all remember that? Was it a student who did that or something?
2: I think it was a student. Yeah, he had put on his social media account, like, these kids trying to read this, like, placard.
0: Mm-hmm.
2: And they couldn't read some of the words or sound out some of the words that was on there.
0: Right.
2: In the sentence. Yeah.
0: So now we got a guy who was a teacher now, right?
2: Mm-hmm. Yeah.
0: Now, who is this guy?
2: Now, his name is Darius Cooks.
0: Mm-hmm.
2: He was actually a Instagram, like, influencer. He used to do, like, food reviews all across Instagram. He actually got, like, a really bad reputation for being a scammer on IG, which is now why a lot of people are kind of coming at him for like making a career jump to being a teacher.
0: Okay.
2: You see what I'm saying? So he is in Houston, Houston ISD. He's a teacher in Houston ISD, and he posted on his Instagram page the other day a video of him crying, basically talking about how the kids in HISD cannot read and they are seniors in high school.
0: No.
2: Listen to what he said.
3: I just finished a 3-hour class. We have what's called block, and block is where first and second periods are combined for subjects that need it. And so, I literally broke down in the middle of class because I'm teaching seniors. These kids are leaving high school and going to college, hopefully, after they finish. We had 2 paragraphs to read, 1 sentence complete to write. I gave them the sentence stems. I simply don't know where the problem is. This is only seniors who simply cannot read and seniors who cannot write.
2: Which is insane to be a senior. You about to graduate. You about to be in the real world, go to college, or like, you know, get in the work field, and you can't read or you can't like write properly. Like, that's a huge deal.
0: Sad.
4: And what were these teachers doing? So they just pushed them on through?
2: Pretty much. Yeah, pretty much.
4: Wow.
2: Yeah.
0: But I always thought that nowadays you have to take a test in order to get past a certain grade, don't you?
2: I think you do, but I guess at certain points, you can still basically get bumped up to the next level. And you got summer school. If you complete just certain things, then you still get bumped up, even if you don't pass the standardized test.
0: But didn't they say that, you know, COVID took us back, took a lot of students back, right? Remember, a lot of kids weren't really learning well from home and
2: 100%.
0: This and that. They also just came out and said, what is this, Generation Gen Z? Gen Z now is...
2: not as smart or not as bright.
0: Okay, I don't want to break it down. Dumber. Dumber. They're dumber.
2: Damn.
0: They know what they're saying. They're saying that, honestly, they're really saying that Gen Z, they say normally... a generation does better than the last.
2: Absolutely.
0: Right? Normally, the generation that's coming up is going to do better.
2: Yeah.
0: This generation, they said, is not. It's doing worse.
2: Yeah, and we've heard conversations like this. I ain't going to lie. Charleston White has said some things about this generation not being able to read or, like, literacy levels not being where they need to be. You know what I'm saying? Well, when Darius did that, he set off this whole, like, social media, like, firestorm. This woman actually responded to what he had to say and why he was getting so much criticism about saying that these kids could not read.
5: The local media now covering the story because y'all were talking about him being a scammer. And then they start going and digging and seeing that he doesn't have certifications, even though he's claiming he did. It's online. You can see. And then my other thing, I started seeing people saying, what's going on with y'all schools in Texas if he can be a teacher? What's going on here is that we are under a state takeover for no reason other than our governor just wants to keep his grip around this blue county of Harris County, Texas, where Houston is. And so under this state takeover, Mike Miles has run off a bunch of teachers. There's a teacher shortage in Houston. And so they have teachers who don't have certification in classes. You work for HISD. You can't get on the internet talking about this. These are kids. They have privacy rights. You're sparking a whole conversation about whether HISD is effective. Like, there's all these different things. And because he's very good at social media, he knew how to turn on the tears and all the theatrics and all that. I couldn't even watch all that video. I said, okay, I couldn't even watch it all. And so now it's this whole debate about whether he's right or not.
0: Well, the debate is if he's right. teach these kids how to read then. You're worried about the wrong thing.
2: But I think the thing is, too, if the kids can't read, you as the teacher, it's your responsibility to be teaching them, not get online and cry and moan about they can't read. Teach them how to read.
0: But on one hand, then you're crying and moaning, you're basically telling the parents, why don't you teach your children how to read, too? Some of this Big is facts. Not just on the teacher.
2: Oh, a lot of it is not. Yeah. I think a majority of it is on the parents because you got to do some of the learning at home as well. But I think he just gets a bad rap because people don't like Darius.
0: Yeah, it sounds like it. Yeah, she sounded like she just didn't like him at all.
2: Sure.
0: She said he turned on them tears. I see that too, though, on social media.
4: I didn't know you can turn them on.
0: Yeah,
4: though.
0: There's a lot of people know. You know how. You know how to turn on tears. You know how to give us a fake cry to hell.
2: Big fan.
0: All right, thanks for that, Trey. Appreciate it. It's DD in the morning.
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0: Big Easy 102.9. All right, it's Dee Dee in the morning. We're about to get into our $1,000 mini game. Got us a contestant giving you some cash this morning. Matter of fact, as we play our $1,000 mini game, you can play along in the car. We don't mind that. All right.
1: At all. Yeah.
0: Hey guys, listen to what they're saying. I thought this was kind of interesting. According to a report, and tell me if this would be you guys, 35% of Americans, and let me just say this, these some overconfident Americans. These some overconfident Americans. You ready?
1: That's the land of us.
0: All right. 35% of Americans say they're confident they could land a plane in an emergency.
1: I knew you was going to say that. Yeah, I knew you was
0: going to
1: say that.
2: Could you? I think I could.
0: You could? You do?
2: Really
0: JJ, what
2: yeah.
0: you, what, really?
2: Yeah.
0: What you think? How you going to do it?
2: I'm just going to, you know, relax, man. Stay. First of all, I'm going to stay calm. Mm-hmm. I'm not going to panic. Mm-hmm. And I'm just acting like I'm driving.
0: Mm-hmm. See, I when I look in there, I don't know if there's a steering wheel. Is there a steering wheel in there?
2: Nah, ain't no, yeah, I mean, yeah, it's a steering wheel.
0: I mean, thought just, they have that little lever.
2: No, nah, but now they got, nah, hell no, that ain't got nothing.
0: Yes, it does. That lifts you up, that little handle thing. And that
2: lifts you
0: like
2: up
0: a stick.
2: And down. But
0: yeah,
2: you
0: like
2: got,
0: a stick shift?
2: Well, what turn you then?
0: Oh, okay.
2: The steering wheel.
0: Oh, the steering wheel. They got steering wheel.
2: Yeah, they got steering wheel.
1: I think they do have a steering
0: it's tiny.
1: Thing. Mm-hmm. It's not that thing
0: not
1: that you're talking about.
0: Yeah.
1: No, it's not a wheel. It's like half of a wheel.
2: Half
1: almost,
2: of a wheel.
1: Right?
0: But there is that thing that you lift up and
1: I
0: down.
1: I think that controls the acceleration.
0: Or how you land.
1: How you land.
0: Go up. Yeah.
1: I think that controls the acceleration.
0: So clearly, hold on a second. Clearly, we're not confident that we could land the plane.
1: Hey,
0: JJ says we
2: can.
1: We're going to land it all right in the Hudson.
2: Right. Now, ain't going to be missing a wing. Somebody may fall out.
1: Shut up.
0: Let's get into the game.
3: We got the answers. We got that bread. $1,000 all for you with the $1,000 mini game. Exclusively on Dee Dee in the Morning.
0: Hello, is this Lakeisha?
4: Yes.
0: Lakeisha. Hey, Lakeisha. Hey, Lakeisha, real quick, do you have a, good morning. Do you have a hobby or anything you'd like to do for fun?
4: Not really, just watch game shows on TV.
0: Oh, really? What's your favorite? What's your favorite game show?
4: Family Feud. Oh,
2: I like love Family Feud, too.
0: Yeah. You like your Family Feud. You don't like to gamble or anything like that?
4: Oh, absolutely.
0: Oh,
4: I'm all a gambling app. Absolutely.
1: What do you, she said, absolutely.
0: So what do you do? Like, when you go to a casino, what do you play?
1: Slots.
4: Roulette.
0: Oh, roulette.
1: Oh, roulette.
4: Hey, I always bet on black.
0: Yeah. Somebody else told me that a long time ago, too.
1: She sounds like a real gambler,
0: yeah,
1: too.
0: Yeah, she does. Roulette.
2: I always bet on black.
1: How much do you normally, like, spend or, like, you know, lose when you go to the...
4: We ain't gonna talk about that.
1: Oh, dang.
2: Dang.
0: Like, okay, Lakeisha, if you win this $1,000, how much of this $1,000 would you take to go gamble with?
1: Be responsible.
4: Oh, about 200 so I can flip it on roulette.
0: Good for you.
1: That's not bad.
2: Flip it.
1: See, but that's on the low end. You know, women be lying, too. I ain't going to lie to you. They be like 200, and then that 200 turn into 5.
0: Mm.
1: Real
2: easily.
4: I already know.
2: Yeah.
4: All right. Take it out the back pocket.
0: All right, let's see if we can get you some cash. Here we go. Let's spin the wheel.
5: JJ from the SIP.
6: Trey G. Trey G.
5: $20 bonus.
1: Mm-hmm. All right, Lakeisha, we're going to give you some money to put in that brassiere. Of yours. I'm gonna read you the 10 questions. If you don't know the answer, what you gonna say, love?
4: Pass.
1: That's right. Then we're gonna spin the block, answer it again, and we got to go fast. Sound like a plan?
4: Sounds like a plan. Let's
1: Do
4: it.
1: Let's get paid. Name something good that's happened for you this week.
4: Oh, I got a raise.
1: There you go. When was the last time you paid someone a compliment?
4: Yesterday.
1: What year did the first iPhone go on sale?
4: Ooh. 90, 91, 92, 93, 94.
1: What U.S. president appears on the $2 bill?
4: Ooh. Carver? Franklin? Nope.
1: Pass.
4: Pass.
1: What city is known as the birthplace of jazz?
4: Memphis? Pass.
1: Which black sitcom centered around the Winslow family?
4: The Phantom Menace.
1: There you go.
2: Yeah.
1: How old is rapper NBA YoungBoy?
4: 26, 27.
1: Yeah. What movie is this quote from? Ken Folk. Let me hold some.
4: Oh, Friday?
1: Uh-uh.
4: Pass.
1: What was the fifth question that I asked you? Number 5.
4: The birthplace.
1: There you go. Yeah, there you go. Spell the word camouflage.
4: C-A-M-O-F-L-A-G-E.
1: What year is
4: the
0: No. Five out of ten.
1: Not bad.
0: What you missed was this one. You missed this. What year did the first iPhone go on sale? 2007.
2: Yep.
0: What U.S. president appears on the $2 bill? Thomas Jefferson.
2: Yep.
0: What city is known as the birthplace of jazz? New Orleans. What movie is the quote? Kenfo, let me hold something. That's the Johnson Family Vacation. And then camouflage is C-A-M-O-U-F-L-A-G-E. Mm-hmm. Okay.
4: Right.
1: You was close, though.
0: Oh, yeah. All right. Here's what you got. You got 5 out of 10. You're going to get $10 for every correct answer. That's $50. Yeah. You spun the wheel, got extra 20. $70.
2: Thankful. Right. Thankful now.
0: $70. Right. Why don't you do me a favor and tell everybody the show that gave you a shot at $1,000.
4: Beauty in the morning.
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1: Good morning, Dee Dee in the morning. Guys, you know what? We love to put the spotlight on our small and black-owned businesses all over the country.
2: And
1: we got to talk about somebody here. And this is very interesting because it's getting really, really popular. And it's really all about permanent makeup. You've been hearing a lot of women talk about it. Here from Alley-Oo Artistry, please welcome Sambi Alley-Oo.
3: Hey, Sambi.
4: Hi, Sambi. Thank you for the warm welcome.
1: Absolutely. I love
2: it. Yeah. Sambi. She got good energy.
1: She does. I love that name, Sambi. Yeah.
4: Thank you.
1: All right, so Sambi, let's talk about this. You know, permanent makeup is becoming really popular right now, right?
4: Yes, it is. Yes, it is. It's a really big thing. Women, you know, nowadays just want to wake up and look done.
1: Yeah.
4: You know, the Beyonce line, I woke up like this. Mm-hmm. That's what permanent makeup is offering to women. So instead of spending like hours in the morning filling in your eyebrows or, you know, trying to put on your perfect lip, you can just wake up to that for the next 3 years of your life.
2: Oh, wow.
4: Saving so much
2: time.
1: Yeah,
2: wow.
1: Okay, so let's talk about that. Lip neutralization. What is that exactly?
4: So lip neutralization is a procedure that is this, like, with permanent makeup. And what it does is we use the science of color theory, and basically it targets hyperpigmentation in the lips. So for anyone who's like a smoker, who has, you know, the dark lips from that, or like over the course of time, if the lips have darkened, or just as women of color, sometimes we have a little bit more pigment in our lips, and which is not a bad thing at all. Right. You know, it's beautiful, but sometimes women want more of like a fleshly, pinker looking tone for the lips. So it neutralizes the dark undertone and then it brings out that fresh, natural pink look for 3 years.
3: Wow. Come on. You can tell she passionate about what she's doing. I like this.
5: What did you see back in the day that made you realize you wanted to do this for a living? Is it one particular person you saw or something you saw online? What made you want to go in this field?
4: That's a good question. I would say this, right? So I started off as a makeup artist.
5: Okay.
4: Right? And I noticed that a trend was happening. People were getting their eyebrows done. And then for other people, they started getting the lips. But it was popular in, like, Europe.
1: Yeah.
4: It wasn't popular here. But I knew it was going to be a thing. Mm-hmm. So I flew to Lithuania.
1: Oh, wow.
4: That was my first solo trip out of the country.
2: Yeah, yeah.
4: And I trained with one of the, you know, the best in the industry. So I could bring that skill back and then apply it to, you know, the women here. So, yeah.
5: Are there any setbacks if...
4: Setbacks in what way?
5: Well, as far as, you know, getting the recovery or anything.
4: So, I mean, it's a 5-day recovery process for the lips. Mm-hmm. So there's no, like, eating anything spicy or drinking anything hot. Mm. No kissing or anything with your, you know, lover.
1: Right.
4: You gotta hold off on that so the lips can actually heal. Because it is almost like a tattoo, but not like a tattoo, because we don't go into the skin as deep. We go into the first layer of the skin. And so what that does is it removes that first layer, and you have to treat it as is an open wound.
5: Oh,
4: so it needs to, like, give that time to heal. Same with the brows. The brows has more of a 2-week healing process.
1: Mm-hmm.
4: And then with the brows, you know, it peels and everything, and then from there, the color sets in. And then my clients always say, you know, they get compliments because people are looking at them like, how are your brows this perfect? What did you do?
1: Yeah, I need to get mine done. So you do the microblading, microshading. Which one?
4: Yes. So I do the microblading, microshading, and ombre brows.
1: Oh, yeah. What are ombre brows?
4: Mm. So ombre brows is like if you were to wake up in the morning and just fill your eyebrows with like a pencil, it gives that effect. So like from the light look into like a nice bold look.
1: The
4: microblading is more so like hair strokes. Like mimicking hair like strokes with the blade. So if a person has like sparse brows in the front, they get that hair strokes and it looks like, you know, natural.
1: That.
4: So there's different techniques for each woman. And, you know, also I've done men.
3: I have done men too. Literally just
4: boy
3: about
4: brows, lips as well. So men come
3: really?
4: To me as well for it.
1: If it's a guy who has dark lips and he's been smoking, he didn't burn them up and they pink right here.
4: Oh, exactly.
1: Y'all know what I'm talking about.
3: Is it harder to do like dude's lips or is it about the same for dude and women?
4: It's about the same because it's the same tissue. It's lip tissue.
3: Okay.
4: Yeah.
3: Okay.
5: What's the turnaround? How long would it take place?
4: The procedure itself for the lips is a 3-hour procedure.
5: Okay.
4: And then for the brows is a 2-hour procedure. Oh,
5: wow. Yeah. Are you putting them to sleep or they gotta stay?
4: They're getting numb, so they're not feeling anything. Okay. Okay. Okay.
5: That's very important.
1: So now where are you located? Cause this is all about our small business spotlight. Yep. Where is Aliyu Artistry opened?
4: So it's located, we are located in the Mid Towers in the Lyndon B. Johnson Freeway.
1: Okay.
4: So it's like it's next to like Farmers Branch and Addison, and it's like a really good location, high traffic location.
3: Interesting. So, yeah.
1: Okay. And so are you online? If somebody wants to find you online, how do they find you?
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5: Come on.
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1: Ladies, if your man his mouth then got burned up and smoking in blunts, you gotta send it to her.
4: Okay.
1: Get them lips right.
5: You got Monday at 9 over. So Monday at 9.
1: JJ needs to go.
5: He's stupid.
1: Y'all clap it up for this woman.
5: Absolutely.
1: Sandy Aliyu.
5: Hey. All right.
4: Thank you so much for having me.
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7: Got a few spots to watch out for today. Eastbound on the Crescent City Connection, expect stop-and-go traffic between Terry Parkway and Camp Street. That's adding about 3 minutes to your drive. Over on General de Gaulle Drive eastbound, heads up on an accident with injury at Indiana Street. I-10 eastbound is also crawling a bit between Almanaster and Downman. Just a quick 1 minute delay there. From the General Heating and Air Conditioning Traffic Center, family-owned since 1954, I'm Armetta Landrum.
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5: Got a few spots to watch out for today. Eastbound on the Crescent City Connection, expect stop-and-go traffic between Terry Parkway and Camp Street. That's adding about 3 minutes to your drive. Over on General de Gaulle Drive eastbound, heads up on an accident with injury at Indiana Street. I-10 eastbound is also crawling a bit between Almonaster and Downman. Just a quick 1 minute delay there. From the General Heating and Air Conditioning Traffic Center, family-owned since 1954, I'm Armetta Landrum.
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20: Mostly sunny and hot. It's a WDSU First Warning Weather Impact Day because we're under a heat advisory. Highs reach 92 to 97, feeling like 108 and above. A small chance of a spotty shower or two, but most areas will stay dry. Tonight, lows hit 75 to 78. Highs Friday reach 93 to 100. Heat continues into the weekend. For the WDSU First Warning Weather Center, I'm Raven Richard.
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0: New Orleans' best mix of R&B, Big Easy, 102.9. All right, let me stop everything. Good morning, Didi, in the morning, taking our last look at our hot topics.
1: Come on.
0: We got to get into what Kerry Hilson said about basketball players and some of these women dating her.
2: Miss Kerry,
0: she's changing the whole perspective. We got to get into it now. Here we go.
3: Turn this TV off.
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0: First, we got to talk about Shaq. I guess so. Shaq is talking about the NBA and what it's like today. Is that right?
2: Yeah, my man, Shaquille O'Neal, man. You know, he's not really a big fan of this today's NBA. Mm-hmm. He wanted to try to make this year, I mean, this NBA right here like the old school. He's not feeling it.
5: You miss playing basketball still ever?
6: Not against these cupcakes. They're all cupcakes. Write it down, tweet it, Instagram it, Facebook it, I said it.
5: Has all of this side of your life, business, filled a little bit of the space of what it was like to be an athlete at the highest level? Or is that something that was never able to be replaced once you retired?
6: I'm having more fun. I'm learning more. I'm doing it with the greatest shooter in the world. He would be my Jerry West or my Larry Bird in business for me. And all we do is win championships.
5: John Stockton.
6: No, John Stockton hasn't won a championship. No disrespect to John.
5: Good point. I didn't know he was won a championship. Yeah, I meant more size, frame.
6: No.
1: Dang.
7: Wow.
1: Yeah.
7: Yeah. But Shaq has done a lot, man. Mm-hmm. He's done a lot.
2: He's still doing a lot.
7: Facts.
0: I think I just saw something where Shaq now has something that he's doing with Rooms to Go.
7: Oh, really?
0: Like he has an audio thing or something like that where you could get a nice system and everything by Shaq.
7: Between him and Snoop Dogg, they just completing side missions at this point. Because Shaq got candy. He got a chicken spot. Shaq's just doing everything that he want to do.
2: Papa John's.
7: Papa John's. Oh, I forgot about that.
2: And now he with Rooms to Go. And they ain't got a bed for him. He got something with Rooms to Go.
7: He can't fit in them couches.
2: Hell no.
0: Kerry Hilson is out here. She's got something to say about NBA players, too.
7: Yeah, she actually was trying to offer a little bit of advice to baller wives. She pretty much was saying, with all these entertainment women who are now getting with NBA and NFL players, she's saying, look, you got to be mindful and you got to watch them around these other women.
8: Obviously had a very public relationship with Serge Ibaka.
9: Yeah.
8: You know, when you think of like Megan Klein or Monty, Coco Jones, Glorilla, like all the girls, right?
9: Yes, yes, yes.
8: What is some general advice you'd give to the music girlies pursuing relationships with athletes based off of your own experience?
9: Oh, Lord. What some of these athletes live is like what I coined the underworld, which is a lot of access to random, meaningless sex.
8: Yes.
9: You know, and a lot of advances by like some of the world's most beautiful women. And they get that treatment everywhere they go. Every hotel they check in, they get numbers from flight attendants and waitresses. And like everywhere they go, it's being literally thrown at them, right? Uh-huh. If they are partaking in those activities and it rubs your spirit wrong, like know that you can leave. Know that it's not the best that you can do.
0: You hear that life she's describing?
7: Man.
0: She's like, whether it's a flight attendant, a waitress is giving them numbers, some of the most beautiful women in the world, and it's hard for y'all men to turn away, huh?
7: It's a good game, but I do feel like she implanting that seed, you know, in other people's relationships, because that might not be everybody's reality.
0: Mm.
7: You know what I'm saying? Might not be everybody's reality. Stop it.
2: Baby, glad I wasn't in the league.
0: I'm going to just say this. I work with radio folks, and I done seen things with radio men.
7: Oh, my gosh.
0: Now.
7: Sometimes it ain't the men. It's the women around those men.
10: Yeah.
7: Yeah.
0: But y'all can only run. You can only run so fast, though, huh?
7: What you mean?
0: Y'all can only run so fast for some of these women, though, too.
7: And some of us have a lot of self-control to where we wouldn't even think to cheat on our significant other. Black men don't cheat.
0: Let's move on.
7: I don't know how many times I gotta tell you. Black men don't cheat.
0: All right, whatever, Trey.
2: At all.
0: All right, I'm gonna move on. Hey,
2: maybe light skin.
0: Let's move on. 50 Cent, what's the story with 50?
7: There's a guy coming out. He basically works for the NYPD back in the day, and he was saying that they tried to really arrest 50 Cent numerous times, but they could not get anybody in 50 Cent's circle to flip on him.
11: I went after 50 Cent. I can't tell you how many times. I got to his managers, Chris Lighty. I got to, but we went after everybody, his bodyguards. We just couldn't get him to cooperate. And he had all these like really bad dudes after, a guy named World, who was Lil' Kim's boyfriend slash sociopath. He was shooting at 50 outside of a hotel in Jersey City. He had all the guys from Murder, Inc. Records after them. Benzino, I don't know if you ever heard of Benzino. Mm-hmm. He was a rapper for, who owned Source Magazine. If you ever heard of the Source Awards, the Source Magazine?
1: I've heard of Source Awards, yeah.
11: He had beef with 50 Cent. He was part of, he was gunning for him. I mean, it was just ridiculous. Like, while we're trying to do a case, all these other things are happening.
2: Damn.
7: Sheesh. Yeah. Put it in perspective for you, man. Yeah.
1: So don't nobody want to say nothing about 50, huh?
7: Which is good. That's how your inner circle should be.
1: I know. Diddy's mad. He's sitting here going, how come nobody protected me?
7: Yeah. He had a lot of leaks.
1: Yeah. He did.
7: But you did a lot of people wrong, so.
1: All right. Listen, coming up, we're going to shut the show down next. It's Diddy in the morning.
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0: It's Dee Dee in the morning on Big Easy 102.9. All righty, we're done. The show is over. But what did we learn today? Trey, you remember anything that we talked about?
1: Yep, we learned that Meg Thee Stallion, she sat down with Michelle Obama, had an Eminem podcast, and she was speaking about how Queen Latifah is now like her, she's Queen Latifah's understudy at this point.
0: Okay, what about you,
2: And I JJ? Learned Magic Johnson said, man, I sold Starbucks back to Starbucks after I made millions and millions of dollars.
0: Yeah.
2: What I do.
0: I know, exactly. We also heard from Lionel Richie, who was saying that what Chris Brown and Usher are doing, that him and Earth, Wind, and Fire and the Commodores did that 40 years ago.
1: With
2: them afros.
0: Yeah.
1: Lionel said, ain't nothing new about what they doing.
0: That's what he said, yeah. We also found out about 52-year-old Lil' Kim dating a 26-year-old man.
1: Yes.
2: Ain't nothing wrong
0: and
2: with
0: And then
2: it.
0: Tattooed his name on her neck.
1: Yeah, they got their names tagged.
0: Yeah, we found out about that as well. Hey, listen, tomorrow on the show, get ready. We got a dope discussion for you. We also got cash, laughs, and more. Meet us right back here on Dee Dee in the morning.
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9: Put that on that beat. 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

Big Easy 102.9, that is Brandy right there. But I Want to Be Down. DJ Boosie is guest starring for the DJ Incredible. Here's Chris Brown with Fallin', along with Leon Thomas.

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0: Big Easy 102.9, that's I'm a Brent Faiyaz, Need a Bad right here inside of the midday. DJ Boosie guest star for the DJ Incredible, man. Make sure you stay tuned because we're going to have a great day today. And look, we're going to have a great night because the nights have gotten even better. 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It's the LaTangela show right here on Big Easy 102.9. She's giving you great conversation, real relationship tips, and life advice you can use. And you add in some of the best R&B for New Orleans. Hey, what a grown and sexy way to end your day after a long, hard day of class, work, whatever it is you're doing, man. Just make sure you stay tuned right here because I got music all the way from Beyonce. Teddy Swims and Giveon is coming up. And I got some throwbacks from Donnell Jones, Where I Want to Be. All coming up right here on Big Easy 102.9, New Orleans' best mix of R&B.
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1: Hey, we tapping in with another couple on date field. 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Trying to get a big date win, man. And we know times can get a little bit challenging. 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

0: Biggie Z 1029, that's Lucky Day, Nowhere Fast, right here. Inside the Midday, DJ Boosa, guest star for the DJ Incredible. And I'm rocking with you till 2 p.m., man. And, of course, in sports news, of course, you know, Jaden Daniels sends LSU a cease and desist letter regarding the decision to give the number 5 jersey to a current player who was recruited by LSU, of course, before Lane Kiffin got there. And now Jaden said he don't want anybody wearing that jersey because he won the Heisman. So he don't want them using his name, image, or likeness. Now, is that a great move? I don't think so, man. But of course, you know, according to LSU athletic director Virge Osbury, says Daniels' decision stems from the school's decision to allow cornerback DJ Pickett to wear the number 5 jersey, what was actually promised to him when they was recruiting to bring him to LSU. So, you know, of course, numbers like number 9, nobody wears no more because that was Joe Burrow. But a lot of people are saying, hey, man, you didn't win a natty, so how do you have anything to talk about? Me personally, I think it should be a way to where you make the number 5 jersey equivalent to how LSU has the number 7 and 18 for specific players, you know, as they get, you know, through their college years. I mean, of course, you know, like Leonard Fournette wore number 7, Tyrann Mathieu, you know, both New Orleans greats and LSU greats. So, I mean, you got to find a resolution, man. But look, we got Kaylani and JoJo coming up. I got Olivia Dean on the way. And next hour, be on the lookout because I have that new code, that new keyword for you to go see Ye. So keep it locked right here on Big Easy 102.9, New Orleans' best mix of R&B.
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Carl. 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

Big Easy 1029, that's Eric Bellinger crying in front of you right here inside of Big Easy 1029. And look, telling you right now, you're going to have a lot of people crying to see Ye. Well, look, like I told y'all, Ye is coming to the Big Easy, and we want to get you hooked up. Look, text the national keyword Yeezy, Y-E-E-Z-Y, to 95819 right now, and enter for your chance to win, because, look, this is only going to happen right here in the Big Easy, man. I'm talking about, you know, we hooking one winner up with a pair of tickets. Nice premium floor tickets at that. You know, we're going to

0: need some cash money. And of course, you can be crying right there in the Caesar Superdome, seeing Ye in a few weeks, man. So do that right now. And that keyword is active for the rest of the 11 o'clock hours. So keep it locked right here. And hopefully you win so you can see Ye. I got Adina Howard on the way, Kim, and also Kayla Brianna all coming up. 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

0: Biggie Z 1029, that's Tank with Yes, right here, side of the midday. Oh yeah, we definitely creeping up on the 12 o'clock hour. So, you know, I have some great music on the way. And look, of course, you know, they're getting ready for the reboot of A Different World. Well, of course, on yesterday, the video dropped with Brandy singing the theme. Now, of course, you know, over the past, you know, the biggest voice that everybody remembers is Aretha Franklin. But of course, it was a version with Boys to Men for the last season. Now, you know, a lot of people have mixed feelings. They not tripping on the fact that Brandy is doing it, but they don't like the beat. And of course, you know, they trying to, you know, pull in a newer audience, because, you know, I'm still watching the reruns. I'm telling you that now. But of course, they want to pull in the younger demographic, and that way they can push that younger demographic to make decisions to go to college like it did for us back in the 90s. So of course, you know, when you listen to it, tell me what you think. Y'all think Brandy should leave it alone, or should they change the beat, man? We're going to talk more about that and so much more, but keep it locked, because I got LL Cool J on the way. So I'm going to walk a heart of a woman. And next hour, I got that throwback Bell Bill DeVoe Poison kicking off the 12 o'clock lunch hour. So keep it locked right here on Big Easy 102.9, New Orleans' best mix of R&B.
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1: 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Trying to get a big date win, man. And we know times can get a little bit challenging. So let's talk about the brokest thing that you've ever done. 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

0: Big Easy 102.9, that's Snoop Dogg, Swiss Beat, Step in the 12 o'clock hour. Oh yeah, you know, it is lunchtime in the Big Easy. So, you know, got those tunes for you, got them hits for you. Look, and make sure you stay locked in, because coming up at 2 o'clock, it is the DL Hughley Show. You know, he's giving you thought provoking and always entertaining information, news, and of course the music. You know the type of music he's going to be bringing. Some old schools, some throwbacks that you haven't heard in a while. And even your current mix of music, man. But make sure you lock in 2 to 6 p.m. Monday through Friday to DL Hughley Show. Keep it locked because we got Neo on the way, Mariah the Scientist, and of course some throwback Monica. And I got your Beyonce Morning Dew all on the way. So stay tuned to Big Easy 102.9, New Orleans' best mix of R&B.
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2: Yes. It was a beautiful day. It's going to be a beautiful night. Break out the champagne. Everybody get a laugh. Let's start it off sexy. What do you say? And all the ladies say. And all the ladies say. I think I like that.

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0: Biggie Z1029, that is Beyonce with Morning Dew. And of course, you know, is a remix out there now with Jay-Z. And of course, you know, they tightened up, you know, the production on it, because they added, you know, something different to it. And I like those type of remixes, man. Just like the LaTangela Show. I love the LaTangela Show. 7 p.m. to midnight. Definitely make sure you tune in tonight, because you never know what LaTangela is going to be talking about. Always bringing you great conversation. Make sure you lock in with her on those relationship tips. And, of course, she's got the best R&B for New Orleans, man. Lock in with LaTangela for the LaTangela Show, 7 p.m. to midnight. And lock in with her tonight, man. Of course, she's going to be talking about some great things. And stay locked in with me, because I got music from Chris Brown on the way. Got that Luther coming up. And next hour, of course, it is K-Liney and JoJo kicking off the 1 o'clock hour. 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

0: Big Easy 1029, Stokely needs love right here inside of Big Easy 1029. It's almost that time for me to get up on out of here, but look, what's better than seeing Ye live in concert? Well, how about seeing Ye in the Big Easy on our dime? Well, all you got to do is stay tuned and listen for the national text keyword, and you can be enjoying the big vibes, the big energy, and the bigger than life Ye performance at the Caesar Superdome this August. That's right, in a couple weeks, you can be live watching Ye. And of course, make sure you stay tuned, because, you know, before I get up on out of here, I'll let you know what that new keyword is going to be for the 2 o'clock hour. But stay tuned, because I got more music on the way from Arrested Development, One Love from Kim. And of course, before I get up on out of here, I got that Taboo from Isaiah Falls all on the way on Big Easy 1029, New Orleans' best mix of R&B.
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Big Easy 1029, Jamie Foxx, T-Pain with Blame. Gotta give a big shout out to my man, Big Boss. He's locked in listening to Big Easy 1029. And here's Isaiah Falls with that Taboo.

0: Big Easy 1029, Isaiah Falls is Taboo right here inside of Big Easy 1029. That's my time. About to get up on out of here. Of course, DJ Incredible, he'll be back in the building tomorrow for your Friday to get the weekend started. And also, coming up at 2 o'clock, it is the DL Hughley Show. But don't forget, coming up at 2 o'clock, now it's not active till 2 o'clock. Text that new keyword, heartbreak, H-E-A-R-T-B-R-E-A-K, heartbreak, to 95819 at 2 o'clock. And it's active for the 2 o'clock hour to see Ye in the Big Easy, man. So, of course, I always tell you, always put God first, because with him, anything and everything is possible. But most importantly, keep God first, stay prayed up, and stay blessed. Got the Refugee Camp All-Stars on the way with the Sweetest Thing, Raheem Devon. And, of course, at 2 o'clock, it is the D.L. Hughley Show.
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1: This is a love that withstands time, space, and matter forever. 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
1: What did you step this on, hell? 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
0: My name is DL.
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3: Yes,
1: it's one of the top podcasts.
4: It is. Congratulations.
1: I know it would be. It's dope. And congratulations to Jasmine and a young man I work on the podcast with, Austin Hall, who they went viral.
3: How about that?
1: That happens to me all the time, but it's so nice to see that you can.
4: You don't know how to give somebody their flowers.
1: I gave you flowers
4: without taking a tulip for yourself.
1: I said
4: you don't know how to do it.
3: Wilted.
1: Congratulations on you and Austin getting 1.1 million views on my platform.
4: Thank you very much.
3: Wow, Mr.
4: And Benelli. Speaking of platforms, you can always follow me at I am Jasmine Sanders.
1: Yes.
4: How about that?
1: But why don't you do a commercial on my platform and then that?
4: I will. Perhaps I'll get a million followers.
1: So, happy birthday to DeMarcus Cousins. Happy birthday to Don Lewis. What a delight. What a delightful woman. I'm talking about like a really charming. There are very few people you meet who are very charming. She's very charming.
4: Like, I know somebody else who's charming.
1: Of course. Thank you.
4: I was talking about myself.
1: Oh.
4: I was talking about
1: That's my biggest thing.
3: Egotistical co-host.
1: No, I'm not.
4: No,
1: I'm
4: wait
1: not
4: a
1: handsome.
4: Second.
1: I'm not smart, but I'm charming as hell. I'm charming as hell. Happy birthday to Sarah Huckabee, Dead Eye Jane.
4: There's the charmer.
1: How do you get?
4: There he is.
1: If you get a pregnant, a cross-eyed pregnant, a pregnant woman, if you get a woman who's cross-eyed pregnant, do you think you get dizzy when you're doing it?
4: Now that you use your eyes closed.
1: Did you get does it mess up your equilibrium?
3: Or do you think it's two of them when you're making love?
4: Oh, my God.
1: And if you do use a paper bag, does one of the eyes have to be lower? that was an example of me being charming. But, you know, later on. Happy birthday to Slick Woods. Happy birthday to happy birthday to Sebastian Stan, Captain America, the Martian, and the Covenant. Happy birthday to Danny Bonaducci. Man, he turned out to be ratty. That part of the family, dude. He was whipping. That redhead dude would beat somebody ass.
4: Yes, he will. With no hesitation.
1: Happy birthday to Annie Oakley. I'm glad that wasn't my mama. Happy birthday to Fidel Castro.
4: Oh, you sure?
1: Happy birthday to Alfred Hitchcock.
3: We wouldn't be here.
1: And happy birthday to Ben Hogan, the golfer. We got a great show lined up for you. Of course, Jasmine will have what's trending. I'm going to have a little note from the GED section right now. Here's Anthony Hamilton. It's the DLU show. It's

That was Anthony Hamilton. If you missed any part of our show today, get caught up by checking out the D.L. 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We will be covering today's top stories with what's trending in just a few minutes. Right after Chris Brown, it's the D.L. Hughley Show.

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1: What?
0: Can you tell? Come on now.
1: What?
0: Come on. Come on now.
1: I thought you were charming.
0: Can you? Okay, you're right.
2: I thought you changed.
0: I'm not a Laker fan anymore since Jared Kushner has everything to do with his criminal father and his criminal father-in-law. I don't like him no more. I'm looking for a new team.
1: Mm. Is it Jared Kushner?
0: Yeah, I don't care
1: or
0: who
1: Josh
0: it is.
1: Josh Kushner.
0: I don't care what it is. They're the same ones.
1: Gotcha.
0: Their whole family. Daddy's a criminal. Their father-in-law's a criminal. I don't care nothing about it. Jasmine,
1: yes.
0: Tell us what's trending.
1: Well, this guy, Damon Darling. Do you know this guy?
0: Is that
1: He's a comedian of some sort. Has been banned for life from Walmart. Now, initially, people were very upset
0: by this tragedy.
1: I know. People were very upset. They were talking about boycotting. So, now, the video that we saw, he had been going to Walmart quite paying for food for people. And, you know, one of the managers, because apparently they have more than one,
0: How do you ban somebody for life?
1: I don't know. I'm just telling you the story.
3: For somebody food.
1: Well, wait a minute. That's what people were really in an uproar about, right? People who were fans who were like, this guy's really doing a good thing. Well, it also turns out that I guess some of his earlier videos show him in Walmart doing all kinds of things, from fake falling to opening milk and pouring it all over himself, like kind of doing silly stuff. Remember the whole thing with Jackass? You remember that? He's doing that kind of stuff at Walmart, and they had just had it. And I guess he had kind of tried to switch it and say, well, now I'm just going to buy groceries. They were like, we had enough of you.
0: Well, okay. now he'll have to see little Latin kids walking around in soccer shoes. You want to see that?
1: Wow.
0: He won't have to see Walmart.
1: Well, he went on TMZ and said, "You know what? I won't even go to Walmart. I'll find somewhere else to go.
0: It's an unsavory lot.
1: He can't go to Walmart or Sam's Club.
0: Yeah,
3: or
1: Murphy gas stations. They just banned them all together.
0: You know, I was going to defend him, but he's a goofy ass.
1: He's pretty goofy.
3: Target's looking for customers, so he can go there.
1: There you go.
3: Anyway. Ezell from Friday, he just followed.
1: Yeah, he was just doing silly stuff, you know, to make people laugh. It was supposed to be all in the name of comedy, but apparently Walmart didn't think it was that
0: funny. The whole corporate, so he can't come to a Walmart.
1: He can't go nowhere. Sam's Club, none of that.
0: I guarantee
1: you. Gas station.
0: Ain't nobody got that kind of database.
1: Yeah. Maybe they have his picture up
0: front. Walmart got that kind of database.
1: Remember back in the day, if you wrote a bad check, they'd take your picture and put it up there at the front. Maybe they have that. I don't know.
3: And them greeters got eagle eyes, man.
0: It's a thousand people.
1: I mean, I'm just telling you.
0: Ain't nobody going to care if a dude walk in.
1: Yeah.
0: Nobody cares about that. Now, he might have been able to go to that Walmart.
1: I don't know. They just say all Walmarts. He's banned officially. Now, this is in Ohio. I don't know what kind of wingspan they got. They cover the country.
0: I've lived my whole life never having to go to Walmart. He'll be all right.
1: Yeah. I feel you on that.
0: You'll be all right.
1: I feel you on that. Anyway, do you feel me on this? There's a back and forth conversation about men carrying purses on social media. Because the new, I guess the, remember when Jerry Seinfeld used to call him fancy boy because he'd carry a bag? Yeah. And so they talked about how times have changed so much. Like back in the day before trousers had pockets, men would carry bags to carry their things in.
0: Or messenger bags.
1: Yeah. And then came the pockets and men began to put their wallets in their pocket.
0: Right.
1: Now, I guess full circle, you know, it is a trend that men carry bags.
0: I don't like the two-strap thing.
1: Two-strap?
0: I don't like a purse.
1: The two-handle purse. You like a bag. A man bag.
0: I like a bag.
1: Yeah, like a big one.
3: You carry backpack. Your pistol, I'm good.
1: Yeah.
0: No, you can have a messenger bag.
1: Yeah, I think a messenger bag is cool. I like it. If it's got double straps.
0: But, you know, I saw LeBron James, like, he has the bags y'all have.
1: Oh, so you know,
3: a lot
1: who else has dope bags?
3: A lot of them do.
1: Magic Johnson son.
0: Yeah, that's a big dude.
1: That's a big right there, boy. And that's what's trending. I'm just going to get out of that.
0: No, that's from a movie.
1: Yeah, okay.
0: Isn't it, Skip?
1: Okay. And that's what's trending.
3: That's it.
0: It is. You don't remember?
1: Okay. That's what's trending.
0: All right, coming up.
1: Mr. Charming.
0: I'm going to get a note from the GED section. It's the D.L. Hughley Show.
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So Abdul El-Sayed has become the Democratic nominee for the Senate in Michigan, and already MAGA is starting. And they do it to great effect where they otherize somebody. This time, you'll see Donald Trump and the like and his ilk describing him. Donald Trump has described him and intimated that he's a jihadist or a terrorist based on his name. Nothing in his history has ever shown that he is one. As a matter of fact, I remember he was being questioned about Israel and does Israel have the right to exist? And he said, you know, no one ever asked me that about Palestine. And he also said they have the right to exist, but not to Americans' tax dollars. I think that this is what America has come to. Change is in the air and people will fear it, and they will do anything to stop these things from happening. Mike, his opponent has accused him of being a terrorist. Nothing in his history shows us that, but they do it to great effect. If Venezuelan gangs or Haitians eating dogs or Mexicans who are rapists and murderers, and it always works to great effect. They divide us and they conquer us. They get what they want and we get nothing. I don't know what this man will do as a candidate. I certainly don't know what he would do if he got the Senate seat. But I do know the things he are saying is in line with the bulk of what America wants. America wants to be able to pay for things and not send things to foreign powers. It doesn't make a difference whether it's Israel or, as he pointed out, Egypt, where his family is from. His concern is the people of his state and the people of the United States of America. And that is what people more and more are saying. The thing I heard on social media that is textbook MAGA is somebody was saying he's going to force us to use Arabic numbers. Newsflash, we've always used Arabic numbers. Arabic numbers are 0, 1, 2, 3, 4, 5, 6, 7, 8, and 9. Try writing a check without using Arabic numbers. Try having your grandfather count his teeth without using Arabic numbers. Try calling 911 without Arabic numbers or driving a speed limit. All they have to do is make you afraid because it says Arabic. The entirety of the world uses Arabic numbers. He's not making us do anything that this country did not do from its inception, that every country didn't do. The only people, as a matter of fact, that still use Roman numbers are the Super Bowl and the Pope. But this is the play. Let's make you afraid. Let's make this sound others. Let's say Arabic. Let's say all the things he's going to do. And what's disturbing about this particular thing is all you have to do to know that that isn't true, that we've always used Arabic numbers, is Google. So if you don't know something, it's because you don't want to. You want to believe this man is instituting something to us and forcing something on us that because of his religion. You want to believe it because you could dispel the myth right away. You could know for sure that that's not true. And if you don't do that, it's because you want to believe the worst in somebody. You want to believe that just because they sound different, that they are different. That just because of who they worship, they become a different human being. It is a shame that we live in a place where just conjuring up a name or religion can get you exactly what you want. You can make somebody other. You can say these things are true about this person, whatever having to prove it. I don't care if whether he wasn't born here or whether he's really a terrorist or whether he's secretly attacking the United States, hates America. All of these things that work. Everything they do to stop us from taking a chance on somebody else works, except we don't. It doesn't work for us. His name won't change the price of your groceries. His name won't change their job prospects. His name won't change the inability to buy gas. What we'll do is put people in place again to do the same thing they've always done. He's not forcing numbers on us. They're doing a number on y'all. That's a little note from the GED section. It is the D.L. Hughley Show.

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1: Americans are still expected to turn their clocks back on November 1st as daylight saving time comes to an end, even after the House passed legislation that would keep clocks forward year-round. The catch? The Senate is in recess until September 14th, and key lawmakers have questioned whether there are enough votes to pass the measure before the fall time change arrives.
2: Yeah, it was a dumb thing, like, you know, the Electoral College, like that. We don't need any of that anymore.
3: Yeah. Well, it's the okey-doke. That's what they all do.
1: That's exactly
3: what it is. They don't pass nothing. They just put some stuff through.
2: Right.
1: Well, new research suggests that washing your fruit and vegetables before you eat them might not be enough to eliminate potential harmful pesticides. Tests on apples, cucumbers, and other foods like shrimp and rice found that washing them did not eliminate traces of pesticides that are linked to liver cancer. Scientists say their findings suggest that peeling foods like apples and cucumbers is the best thing to do.
2: Yeah, I bet.
3: Yeah, I learned that a long time ago.
1: Peel that fruit. Yeah, me too. I don't care what they say. I'm still going to peel mine and wash it 5 times if I have to, especially now.
3: And eating small chunks. I mean,
1: small chunks.
2: Thank you for that. So this is interesting. We've had this conversation before. A woman says she'll never put her husband over a child. Take a listen.
4: So you're telling me you want me to spend 9 months growing a human inside my body. You want me to have them ripped out of me. Okay, you want me to go through postpartum depression many times. Okay, you want me to spend 18 years raising that child. Okay, but in those 18 years, you want me to not put them above the person next to me who's doing it. That never sat right with me growing up. It never sat right with me because, in my opinion, another grown adult should be able to care for another grown adult. My love for my partner is conditional. My love for my children is not. I'm sorry, but at no point am I prioritizing this man wanting to have cuddles with me at night over my kids getting what they need. Is that controversial, or is that the way that we should be doing this? The math isn't mathing. Math isn't math.
2: Who comes first, your child or your spouse? That's the question we're going to pose to you. 877-242-2426.
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0: 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It's the DL Hughley Show. And we're back.
1: Everybody get up.

0: That, of course, was Robin Thicke and T.I. and Pharrell, Blurred Line. So take a listen to this audio.
1: So you're telling me you want me to spend 9 months growing a human inside my body. You want me to have them ripped out of me. Okay, you want me to go through postpartum depression many times. Okay, you want me to spend 18 years raising that child. Okay, but in those 18 years, you want me to not put them above the person next to me who's doing it. That never sat right with me.
0: Who comes first, your husband or your child? It should be a spouse or your child. Everybody, you know, because I would say we have an audience that people who are regular church attendees, or at least a pretty good portion of regular church. Mm-hmm. Isn't that what the book says?
2: That got right? Nothing, but yeah.
0: No, because the book says if you call yourself a Christian, then you want the book that everybody thumps all the time says you want a husband should cling to his wife, that type of thing, right?
2: Mm-hmm.
0: Yeah.
2: I was saying
0: damn these kids.
2: A lot of things.
0: Damn these kids.
2: I mean,
0: far as wise as I think, but we're gonna take it to Jasmine. What are they saying out there in the social media realm?
2: So Mary in Nashville says your spouse always comes first.
0: Always. I mean,
3: logical.
0: If you don't like them, I mean, and trust me, pretty soon you won't like your kids either. I mean, that's just the way that goes.
2: Everybody gonna turn on you eventually.
0: So eventually,
3: yeah.
0: But the way it's supposed to go, I never really cared. But, you know, if I ate first or you put, you know, who you serve first, that kind of thing. But I think that with that attitude like that, I don't know that somebody, if it's that pronounced, that might be a problem with someone. Unless it's no big deal. I mean, depends on what putting you first means. We're going to, who do you think, who you put first, your husband, your spouse or your child? That's the question we're going to pose to you. 877-242-2426. We got Invo, Kalani, more of your calls are coming up. It is the D.L. Hughley Show.
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7: 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I mean, they already got a whole country devoted to white people. It's called Russia.
8: 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You have everything, and if you need something, just send us a smoke signal. 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

0: that never sat right with me growing up. It never sat right with me because, in my opinion, another grown adult should be able to care for another grown adult. My love for my partner is conditional. My love for my children is not.
1: Theater of the mind, even when it's gone. What do you think, Junius? What do you think?
2: Well, logic would dictate if you don't take care of the person that takes care of the family, then the child's going to suffer anyway. So logic would say that you would take care of your spouse first.
1: Yeah.
2: Crumb Maslow second.
1: Yeah, I think logic and families don't often coincide together.
2: Oh, never.
1: Or don't always coincide together, I should say. But what were you going to say, Sandra?
3: Well, I was going to say, I think it depends on the scenario. Like, if we're just talking about basic things like eating and things like that, of course I would serve my spouse first. But I'm not going to lie. If I were in a life and death situation, life or death situation, and my kids were in trouble, I'm probably going to feel like this dude right here can fend for himself. We got to save these babies. You know, like if the boat were sinking or if the car was on fire, I'm reaching the kids.
1: As long as he can think the same thing.
3: Yeah, that's fine. I ain't got no problem with it. If my kids are 5 years old and I'm not going to count on them being able to save themselves, I'm going to save my children.
1: At which point would you go, every man for himself? Five? Not five, right? But 20?
3: 20 years old, you should be able to get
1: a car. Hey, let's see what we got. Yeah, you should have took advantage of them swimming lessons I was giving you.
3: Correct.
1: Nobody told you to.
2: Always going to be caveats. I mean, if your kid is a special need, of course you're going to take care of your kid.
3: Right.
2: You know, but, you know, in a regular situation, spouse first.
1: Yeah.
2: Kid second.
1: I mean, when they say put your mask on first, then help the, I put the mask on the kid with the most potential. You know what I mean?
3: Wow.
1: I mean, just like, you know, Miss Jackson was like, why Michael? Why not eat up Marlon? At least Marlon. Like, come on. I'm sure she would have been sad, but the family could go, we could lose a Randy, but we can't get on. You know what I mean? Not Michael. All right. Randy's not gonna get a three-part movie. That's not gonna happen.
4: So we gotta. All the Jacksons. Oh, man.
1: No, not him. All right, we gotta get to your calls in a bit. Right now, here's En Vogue. It's the D.L. Hughley Show.

0: That was in Vogue. Give him something he can feel, as long as not a subpoena. That's great. So this is the audio.
1: I'm sorry, but at no point am I prioritizing this man wanting to have cuddles with me at night over my kids getting what they need. Is that controversial, or is that the way that we should be doing this?
0: What do you think? We're going to get to your calls in a bit. Who you put first, your spouse or your child? That's the question we're going to pose to you. Coming at you right after Kehlani, it's the D.L. Hughley Show.

0: That was Kehlani Folded. The question we're asking, ladies and gentlemen, who comes first, your husband or your spouse? Take a listen to this audio.
1: So you're telling me you want me to spend 9 months growing a human inside my body. You want me to have them ripped out of me. Okay, you want me to go through postpartum depression many times. Okay, you want me to spend 18 years raising that child. Okay, but in those 18 years, you want me to not put them above the person next to me who's doing it. That never sat right with me growing up. It never sat right with me because, in my opinion, another grown adult should be able to care for another grown adult. My love for my partner is conditional. My love for my children is not. I'm sorry, but at no point am I prioritizing this man wanting to have cuddles with me at night over my kids getting what they need. Is that controversial, or is that the way that we should be doing this? The math isn't mathing. Math isn't math.
0: So what do you think? I think that it you know, Jasmine, you alluded to this earlier. The ages of the children are important. The situation of the family and that, you know, the condition of the kids is important.
2: Yeah.
0: You know, learning disability, infant, child, not able to feel for themselves. But
3: I mean,
0: you're
3: just serving
0: kid.
3: Pot roast. You know what I mean? Yeah, the daddy, the husband, he gets like that first. No or chicken. He can have
0: you
3: it,
0: can,
3: okay?
0: You can serve these kids. Well, can't nobody eat nothing, no way. You can't eat tomatoes. Can't eat cheese.
3: Lettuce,
0: can't eat lettuce.
3: Jalapenos.
0: Can't eat jalapenos. Yeah, can't eat, I mean, you. So, you know. If you serve your husband first, that kind of food, you want him to go. That's the thing.
3: Yeah, you do.
0: I think, you know, you allude to this. It does depend on the station, the situation, you know, predicament they find themselves in, that kind of thing. But just a, you know, regular thing, you know.
2: Yeah, as a general practice.
0: Yeah, you know. And point of fact, you know, you got to say stuff like that when you... All right, we're going to get to your calls. We got music from Kendrick Lamar, Idina Howard. Your calls are coming up in about 10 minutes. It's the D.L. Hughley Show.
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0: That was One Voice performer Eric Benet. Who's gonna save us? The question we're asking is, a wife says this.
1: I'm sorry, but at no point am I prioritizing this man wanting to have cuddles with me at night over my kids getting what they need. Is that controversial, or is that the way that we should be doing this?
0: Who do you put first, your spouse or your husband, your spouse or your child? We posed that question to you. You said...
2: So my thing would be, my children are there with me. My children are always mine. The man is not promised. I mean, the Bible says the man, your spouse is supposed to come first. However, I do disagree that my children will come first. It's a matter of, you know, if the kids are wrong, me and my spouse, you know, different. But if it's something that the spouse has done wrong, it will be my children. It depends on the situation if my husband will come first or my kids.
3: I would say it depends on how old the child is. I think ultimately you want to appreciate your child should come before your spouse. In fact, I think your child should be, you know, highly taken care of and catered to if the child is young. But I think when the child gets of age and can take care of himself, should not be catered to. I think the spouse should definitely come first.
4: Actually, in my family, my mom and stepdad put each other first, and then I was the completion of that triangle. So they came together. When it came to me, it was always family-minded, oriented. So he put her first, she put him first, and I was the other end of that triangle. So it was never a question of who did what for whom. It was a family unit, and it was discussed. But per the Bible, it says your spouse is supposed to be number one. I've known a lot of women that lost their husbands because they put the kids first. Kids grow up and go off on their own, and you start feeling that when... I guess they're on the way to junior high and they start choosing their friends, and then as they get older and start dating, and then your mate is sitting there twiddling their thumbs. But per the Bible, your spouse is supposed to be first, not your mother, not your father. When you get married, your spouse is number one, and that's what my mom and my stepdad did, and they had a beautiful marriage, and I was happy for her that she found her mate. They were evenly yoked.
5: All about the kids first. You take care of your kids. You had them, you brought them into this world. You take care of your kids. I don't care how old they is. I don't care. I ain't letting my kids sink. I don't care how old they is. It don't matter. I'm taking care of the kids as long as they're respectful and they do what I tell them to do. I'm taking care of the kids. I've been here longer than them. So, you know, we've been here longer than them. Kids come first.
6: If I'm sharing DNA with someone, I'm going to hold them first. Because when I get old and this man has died on me, I got to trust them kids to take care of me. They're not about to leave me hungry and dirty because I put him before them while they were growing up. Not my DNA. No, not at all.
0: We got more of your calls coming up in just a few on the D.L. Hughley Show. Right after Jasmine Sullivan, it's the D.L. Hughley Show.

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1: So you're telling me you want me to spend 9 months growing a human inside my body. You want me to have them ripped out of me. Okay. You want me to go through postpartum depression many times. Okay. You want me to spend 18 years raising that child. Okay. But in those 18 years, you want me to not put them above the person next to me who's doing it. That never sat right with me growing up. It never sat right with me because, in my opinion, another grown adult should be able to care for another grown adult. My love for my partner is conditional. My love for my children is not. I'm sorry, but at no point am I prioritizing this man wanting to have cuddles with me at night over my kids getting what they need. Is that controversial, or is that the way that we should be doing this? The math isn't mathing. Math is a math.
0: Who do you put first? We posed that question to you. You said,
2: actually, child neglect is a jailable offense. Spousal neglect is not. It might seem like that to, it should be to the spouse that is being neglected. But again, neglecting your child, no matter what the circumstances, that's reprehensible. And you should go to jail for that, but I'm not going to neglect my child for my spouse because, again, that's probably a felony. So, no, I will always put my child before my spouse.
3: A man is supposed to protect the entire family. So it's the woman's job to grab the kids and the man's job to grab everybody, including the wife and the kids, because the man is the protector. The wife don't have to worry about the man because, once again, he's the protector. He's going to protect himself. Therefore, doesn't matter what the woman do. As long as she grabbed the kids and the man grabbed the whole family, they good.
4: My kids come first, no matter what. It's a thing about respecting boundaries. If I have a husband, and that's my husband, it's God, my husband, and me in that symbol. So it's a respect thing. But my kids do come first in anything. They really do. I think I always been like that, but when I was married, still is, but he's not currently with us, but When I got married, it took me about maybe a year to put him before my children. That means, like, let him be disciplined, my children, let him understand, talk to my children, teach my children, also sit back and be a student himself while my teachers, while my children are leaders and teachers. He wanted me to put him first on every single thing. Like, he wanted my kids to be last, so it was kind of hard. But overall, to answer the question, my kids come first.
5: You should absolutely put your spouse first. Your children leave you after the 18 years. I've been married 35 years. I have 3 grown children who left us, who still spend every weekend with us. But you should absolutely put your spouse first.
6: I'm trying to understand why women are making babies with men who won't also put the child first. If you're not both putting your children first, what are you doing? So, I think she's right that she puts the child first, but I wouldn't be making babies with a man who didn't put my child first as well, because you're supposed to be as one. So the whole question just makes no sense to me.
0: 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It's the D.L. 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

0: What's good, y'all? This is that boy Trey,
1: back again with another episode of My Life After the Art, an inside look at an HBCU graduate's life.
0: Man, it is really all hitting me now. Like, it should have hit me after I walked that stage, but it really didn't hit me until I packed up my senior year apartment, cleaned that joint out, loaded up my car, and I'm getting ready to hit that road and head back to Dallas for a quick little second. But yeah, man, it's kind of stupid how the emotions hit me. I didn't expect them to hit me like that. I was like, damn, you know, a RN, no registered nurse. like, I didn't shed no tears or nothing. But damn, I was sick. I was like, a whole lot of great things happened to me in this apartment. I've had some of the happiest feelings in my life in this apartment. And on the flip side, some of the, you know, the BS times. But dude, you need that duality in life. Overall, it was an experience. And it's going to stick with me for the rest of my life. No matter what, I'm connected to this little area we have in Midtown Atlanta off of Northside Drive. Shoot, I can pinpoint some of the most monumental events of my life in that apartment. Even getting ready for like homecoming and like turning up on some calm stuff like that, to the night leading up to my graduation. That right there, that was a feeling that I don't think I can replicate with anything else. I mean, outside of these way bigger and better things I'm about to achieve. Man, but packing that John up damn near by myself, man, that was tiring. Had suitcases on suitcases and bags on bags I had to drag down to my two-door car. There is no room in my car to be doing all this. My car is filled to the brim right now, and I have to hit a 13-hour drive, and I'm getting my mind right for that. But yeah, got my stuff packed up, about to head to the crib, get on with the rest of my life. It's real life now. It's big boy time. Time to buckle down and do some, and that's exactly what I'm gonna do. Anyways, that's all I got for y'all today. Till next time, this has been that boy Trey, and this has been My Life After the Art, inside look at HBCU graduates' life.
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1: That's where Never Give Up comes from. 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I wasn't Roman. I wasn't Dwayne. I was last.
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0: 1963. It is fiscally sponsored by UNICEF. Yeah, Jasmine, so you're going to the cruise. I'll be there. Ricky will be there.
1: Yep.
0: You know, everybody's going to be there. Just $1,900.
2: All the cool people.
1: Everybody going to be there. Since you get your tickets, everybody's going to be there.
0: You know what? I think I'll give my statement.
1: Performance is going to be crazy. Mm.
0: I think I will give my cabin.
1: Oh, stop it.
0: You know why? Because, no. I told you.
1: Oh, wow.
0: I told you that, I think everybody who listens to me knows how different I am since that. Since the conclave when I had to fly and coach when they, you know what I mean?
2: That you don't sound so different because
1: you
2: would,
1: in my mind, since I asked for it, you'd give it to me.
0: In that spirit of dumb things that never happen, in that spirit, I think that I am going to, I think I'll give my cabin up because I know I have a big stateroom. You know what I mean?
2: Yeah.
0: And, I don't need all that room. I don't need all that. So,
2: yeah, simple. Yeah, you don't need balcony small space. Room will be.
0: Yeah, but I don't need that. Yeah. I'm, you know what I'm saying? So, and I feel so bad because, you know, now I'm gonna keep it because, you know, yeah.
2: That was a plane. This is a boat. Hey, that's two different
0: things. I can't do that. Come on now. Haven't I suffered? Haven't I done enough?
2: Ain't no curtains on a boat though.
0: Come on, haven't I done enough? Isn't the fact that I've learned my lesson and showing a different way, being more repentant, isn't that enough?
2: We'll find out.
0: All right, come here. We got the Militant Man, Jamal Kingsley. He's going to return to expose racism hidden in our everyday lives. We got the Hughley also home mix. And, of course, Kyle Hughley, a.k.a. Especial K, is going to drop another joint on Short Bus Records. It's the D.L. Hughley Show right now. Here's Stephanie Mills.

0: That was Charlie Wilson, Can't Live Without You. Now please welcome the militant man Jamal Kingsley here to expose racism hidden in our everyday lives.
1: Hello, my brothers and sisters. This is Jamal Kingsley, the militant man, here to expose racism hidden in our everyday lives. Why is it when you play chess, it's the black pieces against the white pieces? Even in board games, they try to pit the white against the black. Think about it, my brother. And why is it I was driving in today and got pulled over? The popo said my window tint was way too dark. Ain't that something? You get penalized when you're too dark. Think about it, my brother. And why is it we always say salt and pepper, when alphabetically it should be pepper and salt? They always trying to make the black come last. Think about it, my brother. This has been Jamal Kingsley, the militant man. And until next time, stay woke. And think about it, my brother.
0: We're going to have another Special K Short Bus Records banger. That's up in 20 minutes. It is the D.L. Hughley Show.
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0: And then one final thing, you know, it's,
1: we can't take
0: winter,
1: it anymore.
0: Okay, you got to take this. It's the Winter Olympics, right?
1: We're behind the medal count.
0: Right? I think we're behind. Yeah.
1: Yeah, because if you want to win gold medals, you need black people. We don't mess around. We're good at sports. You learn how to do free at the park in the summer. I'm sure it's a dude that can throw a javelin. The police just keep pulling over. What are you doing? That's beer. I'm trading for the Olympics.
0: Trying to win.
1: Sure you are. Get in the car.
2: Kyle Hughley, a.k.a. Special K, the latest hot record producer. And we're going to hear his latest project on Short Bus Records coming up in about 10 minutes. Then we'll get back to the mix on the D.L. Hughley Show.

0: That is going to wrap up this hour's Hughley Us All Mix. 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
1: And it's your boy Special K, another Short Bus Records banger, baby, baby. Now listen up, everybody. 80-year-old Trump was struggling to stay awake during Lindsey Graham's funeral, as well as all of his other meetings. Here's Trump Asleep. It's another bang on Short Bus Records, baby, baby.

0: This dude.
1: What you need to know?
0: It is. That's my boy. That's my boy right there. What you need to know with the one and only Sybil Wilkes is coming up in 10 minutes on the D.L. Hughley Show.
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6: 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After 18 remarkable seasons, Russell Westbrook, a.k.a. the Brody, is retiring. The fourth overall pick in the 2008 draft, played for seven different teams during his illustrious career. Russ made the triple-double cool, and then he made it seem easy, becoming the only player in NBA history to average a triple-double in four seasons. No one else has more than two triple-double seasons. Not only does Russ have the numbers, but he has the flair and the spice to go along with it. 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

0: That was Chris Brown and Leon Thomas, Fallin'. Coming up next, we got a song from When Your Mom and Daddy Were Still Together, plus the Military Man, Jamal Kingsley. He returns with One Voice Jeopardy. That's up in less than 15 minutes now. It's time for What You Need to Know with the one and only Sybil Wilkes.
1: It's Sybil Wilkes with What We Need to Know. Democratic voters across recent primary elections are sending a clear message that they favor political turnover and fresh leadership over establishment backing. Progressive candidates secured major Senate primary victories in Michigan and Minnesota over party-backed rivals, while Connecticut primary ousted one of Congress's longest-serving members. And Wisconsin voters narrowly rejected a Democratic socialist but still chose 40-year-old county executive David Crowley, who is seeking to become that state's first black governor. Business executive Josh Kushner and former Disney CEO Bob Iger reportedly reached an agreement with Mark Walter to purchase the Los Angeles Lakers for $12 billion. The high-profile transaction involving the younger brother of Trump in-law Jared comes just 1 year after Walter acquired the franchise for $10 billion and coincides with ongoing federal regulatory inquiries into his private credit deals. I'm Sybil Wilkes. Be informed. Be empowered.
0: Thank you so very much, Sybil. Jasmine?
2: Paid.
0: I guess we're going to keep on keeping on. More of the D.L. Hughley Show is coming up directly. It's the D.L. Hughley Show.
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0: the best food.
1: Nice.
0: That's really great food. Memphis. You know, the Houston's I used to talk about with the best cook in the Houston chain, Memphis.
1: Yeah.
0: It's not there anymore.
2: Yeah, Houston.
1: It's gone?
0: Closed. The Houston's closed, yes.
1: What?
0: Yeah, I don't know how they can allow that to happen. I don't know. I was already looking forward to it, man. It was one of the, like, it felt like a good old-fashioned soul food restaurant. Maybe that's what happened.
3: Well, I think we identified the
0: problem.
3: But
0: they had fries. It was excellent food. The nice, dope bar, good bartenders. Like, cause to me, Houston's is good, straightforward food. It's like, it's good everywhere.
1: Mm-hmm. Yeah, we went... Sunday.
0: What do we go? We used to go. Y'all used to have two, right? In Dallas,
1: yeah,
0: right?
1: Yeah, we used to have a Houston's, and now we just have a Hillstone.
0: Hillstones. And you have the one, what is that? What's the one? The market. It's the knockoff. It's a smaller Houston's.
1: Oh, Brentwood.
0: It's in Brentwood, but it's
1: No,
0: the,
1: it's called the Brentwood.
0: No.
2: It's called Brentwood?
1: Yeah.
0: No, it's called the market. It's something. It's just a small Houston's. It's in that little outside plaza. And I saw Herschel Walker there with two white women. I was like, that dude, man. That dude had two white women. Do you think that the coroner in Memphis, Mississippi, do you think that they're trying not to let us know or hoping that we'll forget about it? Because I don't think that's going to happen.
2: I think they hope we'll forget.
1: Yeah.
0: You do. You don't think we'll ever, because they know, if to me,
2: no, I think they,
0: if it yeah, let people no, off the
2: they
0: hook,
2: they know everything.
0: Told us. Yes. They don't know
2: they
0: much.
2: They know everything.
0: Yeah.
2: Well, I bet they know everything.
0: And but if it let people off the hook, they would have been more effusive. They'd have been more forthcoming, in my estimation.
1: Oh, without a doubt.
0: If it was news that exonerated people, that particularly the people that they want exonerated, I don't know. You know what? Let me not speak on that. I could just say this. Ultimately, that mother and that family deserve whatever information they have. And for them to have it this long and to not have, divulged it by now is problematic. And they seem to be indifferent to people's, they've always been indifferent to our suffering. But, you know, you would think that with a high profile case like that, I'm telling you, and then you have all those people missing, you know, all the children who are coming up and all these hangings all around. I'm telling you, Brandon Tatum hates black people so much, he would probably interview the rope. He would probably interview the lasso.
2: Probably.
1: Have an excuse for it. That
0: man. They wasn't doing nothing but towing a car. It was crazy.
1: That's right.
0: It's crazy.
1: Ropes don't kill people.
0: No. It's black on black crime. We got a song for when your mom and daddy were still together. We had the Militant Man Jamal King, so he's going to return, with the One Voice Jeopardy. And, we got a little note from the GED section. Plus, we will cover today's top stories. What's trending on the D.O. Hughley Show right now? Here's Tim's. It is the D.O.

That was Tim's What You Need. The militant man Jamal Kingsley is going to return with One Voyage Jeopardy. Rapped a song for when your mom and daddy were still together. Earth, Wind & Fire, shining star on the DLG Show.

0: let be. That was a song when your mom and daddy were still together. Earth, Wind, and Fire, Shining Star. Please welcome the host of One Voice Jeopardy, Jamal Kingsley, the Militant Man.
1: Hello, my brothers and sisters. This is Jamal Kingsley, the Militant Man, here hosting another exciting episode of One Voyage Jeopardy. Our contestants today, H&IC around here, my man, Big Chris. I won't give you your last name. You trying to be anonymous?
2: Of course.
1: And my girl, Shawnee Scott. Hey. You hear on the radio.
3: Yeah.
1: You see on her YouTube special, she's doing big things. Watch out for her. Now we're playing One Voyage Jeopardy, where I give you lyrics from artists from the One Voyage cruise, and you identify them. Starting off with Chris, here are your lyrics. They say, I'm a rapper, and I say no. Come on, they say, you doing, trying, do some Zydeco. I just let the music come from my soul, so all of my people can stay on the flow.
4: I have no idea.
3: Oh, ooh, ooh, ooh, ooh.
1: Okay, Shawnee, buzz in.
3: Who is Cupid?
1: Congratulations!

0: Double, yes, he will be on the One Voyage Cruise. All right. You get to double up on it this time, Sean. Are you ready?
1: All right. I'm ready.
0: Here are your lyrics. Hey, come on. Come on. Take a ride. There's a party over there that ain't no jive. It's live, live. It's all the way live. Don't even have to walk. Don't even have to drive.
1: Ooh, it's live, live, all the way live. Was it the Dazz Band?
0: The answer is the original Lakeside Fantastic Voyage.
1: Yeah.
2: Hey, come on, take a ride. There's a party over there that ain't no job. It's live, live, it's all the way live. Don't even have to drive.
0: You were close, but no cigar. All right, here's the last one. Whoever has this can just jump right in. Here are your lyrics. Anytime you want to pick up the telephone, you know it ain't nothing to drop a couple of stacks on you. Want it? You could get it, my dear. $5 million home, drop Bentleys, I swear. Yeah.
1: Who is Jaheim?
0: That is T.I., whatever you like.
1: Oh, you can have whatever.

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1: Skip, what do you think? 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
0: It's the DL Hughley Show. And we're back.

That was her focus. So Abdullah Saeed has become the Democratic nominee for the Senate in Michigan, and already MAGA is starting. And they do it to great effect where they otherize somebody. This time, you'll see Donald Trump and the like and his ilk describing him. Donald Trump has described him and intimated that he's a jihadist or a terrorist based on his name. Nothing in his history has ever shown that he is one. As a matter of fact, I remember he was being questioned about Israel and does Israel have the right to exist? And he said, you know, no one ever asked me that about Palestine. And he also said they have the right to exist, but not to Americans' tax dollars. I think that this is what America has come to. Change is in the air and people will fear it and they will do anything to stop these things from happening. Mike, his opponent has accused him of being a terrorist. Nothing in his history shows us that, but they do it to great effect. If it's Venezuelan gangs or Haitians eating dogs or Mexicans who are rapists and murderers, and it always works to great effect. They divide us and they conquer us. They get what they want and we get nothing. I don't know what this man will do as a candidate. I certainly don't know what he would do if he got the Senate seat. But I do know the things he are saying is in line with the bulk of what America wants. America wants to be able to pay for things and not send things to foreign powers. It doesn't make a difference whether it's Israel or, as he pointed out, Egypt, where his family is from. His concern is the people of his state and the people of the United States of America. And that is what people more and more are saying. The thing I heard on social media that is textbook MAGA is somebody was saying he's going to force us to use Arabic numbers. Newsflash, we've always used Arabic numbers. Arabic numbers are 0, 1, 2, 3, 4, 5, 6, 7, 8, and 9. Try writing a check without using Arabic numbers. Try having your grandfather count his teeth without using Arabic numbers. Try calling 911 without Arabic numbers or driving a speed limit. All they have to do is make you afraid because it says Arabic. The entirety of the world uses Arabic numbers. He's not making us do anything that this country did not do from its inception, that every country didn't do. The only people, as a matter of fact, that still use Roman numbers are the Super Bowl and the Pope. But this is the play. Let's make you afraid. Let's make this sound others. Let's say Arabic. Let's say all the things he's going to do. And what's disturbing about this particular thing is all you have to do to know that that isn't true, that we've always used Arabic numbers, is Google. So if you don't know something, it's because you don't want to. You want to believe this man is instituting something to us and forcing something on us that because of his religion. You want to believe it because you could dispel the myth right away. You could know for sure that that's not true. But if you don't do that, it's because you want to believe the worst in somebody. You want to believe that just because they sound different, that they are different. That just because of who they worship, they become a different human being. It is a shame that we live in a place where just conjuring up a name or religion can get you exactly what you want. You can make somebody other. You can say these things are true about this person, whatever having to prove it. I don't care if whether he wasn't born here or whether he's really a terrorist or whether he's secretly attacking the United States, hates America. All of these things that work. Everything they do to stop us from taking a chance somebody else works, except we don't. It doesn't work for us. His name won't change the price of your groceries. His name won't change their job prospects. His name won't change the inability to buy gas. What we'll do is put people in place again to do the same thing they've always done. He's not forcing numbers on us. They're doing a number on y'all. That's a little note from the GED section. What's trending is coming up next on the D.L. Hughley Show. Rapper J, don't walk away. It's the D.L. Hughley Show.

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0: 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Jasmine.
1: What?
0: Can you come on now.
1: What?
0: Come on now.
1: I thought you were charming.
0: Okay, you're right.
2: I thought you changed.
0: I'm not a Laker fan anymore since Jerry Kushner has everything to do with his criminal father and his criminal father-in-law. I don't like him no more. I'm looking for a new team.
1: Mm. Is it Jared Kushner?
0: I don't care
1: or
0: who
1: Josh
0: it is.
1: Josh Kushner.
0: I don't care what it is. They're okay. The same ones.
1: Gotcha.
0: Their whole family. Daddy's a criminal. Their father-in-law's a criminal. I don't care nothing about it. Jasmine,
1: yes.
0: Tell us what's trending.
1: Well, this guy, Damon Darling. Do you know this guy?
0: Is that
1: He's a porno dude? Comedian of some sort. Has been banned for life from Walmart. Now, initially, people were very upset
0: by this tragedy.
1: I know. People were very upset. They were talking about boycotting. So, now, the video that we saw, he had been going to Walmart quite a bit, paying for food for people. And, you know, one of the managers, because apparently they have more than one,
0: How do you ban somebody for life?
1: I don't know. I'm just telling you the story.
2: For somebody food.
1: Well, wait a minute. That's what people were really in an uproar about, right? People who were fans who were like, this guy's really doing a good thing. Well, it also turns out that I guess some of his earlier videos show him in Walmart doing all kinds of things, from fake falling to opening milk and pouring it all over himself, like kind of doing silly stuff. Remember the whole thing with Jackass? You remember that? He's doing that kind of stuff at Walmart, and they had just had it. And I guess he kind of tried to switch it and say, well, now I'm just going to buy groceries. They were like, we had enough of you.
0: Well, okay. Now he'll have to see little Latin kids walking around in soccer shoes. He wants to see that.
1: Wow. I mean,
0: he won't have to see Walmart.
1: Well, he went on TMZ and said, you know what? I won't even go to Walmart. I'll find somewhere else to go.
0: It's an unsavory lot.
1: He can't go to Walmart or Sam's Club.
0: Yeah.
2: Or
1: Murphy gas stations. They just banned them all together.
0: You know, I was going to defend him, but he's a goofy ass
1: dark. He's pretty goofy.
2: Target's looking for customers, so he can go there.
1: There you go. And that's what's trending.
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6: 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But you know, I wanna be that one for you. 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

0: 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Welcome back to more of what you listen for. Giving you the music and laughs that keep your afternoons moving.
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0: 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And we're back.
3: Boy, I'm sure glad that's over with. Me too. Yeah, but you know, I learned something today.
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1: That's gonna do it for us, ladies and gentlemen. It's the DL Hughley Show, your 2026 edition. If you're gonna be in Ontario, California, I will be there this Friday, Saturday, and Sunday. So come check me out if you take a notion. Also, this in a federal judge just handed, the lawsuit that the Trump administration, the frivolous lawsuit against Harvard, saying they weren't doing enough against anti-Semitism yep. was dropped, right? They don't ever do anything about good old fashioned anti-Semitism. They don't ever do anything about that, right?
7: They don't care about that
1: at all. See, isn't the very funny thing is they're showing people for anti-Semitism, but trying to get rid of DUI. That's crazy.
8: Well, DEI actually.
1: DEI, yeah. Well, DUI.
7: DUI is probably
1: the
7: deal.
8: Yeah, we need that.
1: We definitely need that taken care of. It's an insane thing. Jasmine Sanders, what did you learn today?
7: So I remember all of the craze back in the day, Baby Shark, Shark, Shark. Well, that kid is back, and he's actually now an artist performing under the moniker Baby Shark Boy.
1: I was so tired of that
7: 17
1: song.
7: Billion views of that particular
1: so
7: Baby
1: that
7: Shark
1: song.
7: Back in 2014. Yeah, well, get ready for I doubt he's going to sing that, but, you know.
1: Yeah, because if he does, I hope they deal with him on Shark Week. I can't take it.
8: Shouldn't he be Teen Shark by now? I mean, he ain't no baby.
7: Yeah, I think so. But the thing is, you know, he was 6 years old when he was dancing and singing, right? I don't know what his voice sounds like now, but he's like,
1: it wasn't even cute then.
7: It wasn't even
1: cute then.
7: It wasn't cute to you, but to 17 billion people, it was.
1: Yeah. I can't do it. Junior's Hand of the King. That's the worsome news. Junior, what'd you learn today, young man?
7: Sorry.
8: Speaking of worrisome, you know, I am witness to the evolution of D.L. Hughley.
1: I know it.
8: Since
1: know
8: he's
1: it.
8: Been, humbled
7: it,
8: by
7: June.
8: That, yeah. that yeah. flight, yeah. you know, and it, yeah. it's slow going, yeah. but sure. I guess there yeah. is some minor
1: yeah.
8: changes.
1: Yeah. I tell you, I feel different. I'm walking around different.
8: Yeah, we just waiting on the action part, but, yeah.
1: No, it's coming. It's coming.
7: I just keep walking.
1: So, yeah,
8: I can
1: don't
8: feel
1: blink,
8: it turning.
1: Don't blink.
8: I can,
1: don't yeah, blink. You might miss it. Don't blink.
8: Yeah, it's turning. It's turning.
1: Don't blink. On the next DL Hughley Show, if you're not going to happy hour, no worries. We're going to bring the party straight to you with the Hughley House Party. We're going to give you another I Do Song of My Day, Bud of the Week, and another episode where people get to tell me exactly what they think of me called.
7: DL Hughley.
8: Just what you see it.
1: I'm getting effed, and there's not a damn thing you can do about it. It's the DL Hughley Show. We will definitely see you on the other side. Kyle, my favorite short bus operator. Pull that string. We got to go.
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